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5: Partly cloudy tonight, scattered showers and a low of 15. Tomorrow, a mix of sun and cloud, 24 degrees with a humidex of 29. Then on Friday, there's a good chance of showers, a high of 25. Current weather conditions can be found anytime on the Low and Body Shop weather page on your Steinbach Online app. I'm Judy Peters.
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3: Partly cloudy tonight, scattered showers and a low of 15. Tomorrow, a mix of sun and cloud, 24 degrees with a humidex of 29. Then on Friday, there's a good chance of showers, a high of 25. Current weather conditions can be found anytime on the Lowen Body Shop weather page on your Steinbach online app. I'm Judy Peters.
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3: Partly cloudy tonight, scattered showers and a low of 15. Tomorrow, a mix of sun and cloud, 24 degrees with a humidex of 29. Then on Friday, there's a good chance of showers, a high of 25. Current weather conditions can be found anytime on the Lowen Body Shop weather page on your Steinbeck Online app. I'm Judy Peters.
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6: Partly cloudy tonight, scattered showers and a low of 15. Tomorrow, a mix of sun and cloud, 24 degrees with a humidex of 29. Then on Friday, there's a good chance of showers, a high of 25. Current weather conditions can be found anytime on the Lowen Body Shop weather page on your Steinbach Online app. I'm Judy Peters.
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8: Partly cloudy tonight, scattered showers and a low of 15. Tomorrow, a mix of sun and cloud, 24 degrees with a humidex of 29. Then on Friday, there's a good chance of showers, a high of 25. Current weather conditions can be found anytime on the Low and Body Shop weather page on your Steinbeck Online app. I'm Judy Peters.
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10: Good evening and happy Canada Day. I'm Carmel Clamore, your summer events host this year for Dairy Queen Celebrate Summer. And after a busy morning here at the Mennonite Heritage Village, the Canada

0: Festivities have now migrated to the Steinbach Soccer Park. Things are just kicking off. There's so many things going on here for the kids. Bouncy castles, face painting, as well as some other activities as well. The DJ booth is popping off with some playing some tunes. The kids are dancing. Everyone's taking their spot on the grass, waiting for the fireworks to begin at approximately 10:45 p.m. So we'll see you here at the Steinbach Soccer Park.
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1: This is Mel Giesbrecht live from Niverville, where we're celebrating Canada Day at Your Grocery People. I'm with John, who's the owner. Tell me a little bit about what your plans were for this evening.
2: If I'm being honest, my plans were to just see what happened and try to have the community out and have a good evening. So the free hot dogs, and then we're doing fireworks later, and I'm just really excited to see everyone here and having fun.
1: Yeah, and there's a great turnout here. What does this kind of say about the town of Niverville, that you have so many people showing up to come celebrate today?
2: The town of Niverville, like, I can't say enough good things about this town. The entire time that I've been here, I love this town, I love the community, I love the people. And, coming out here and celebrating Canada, that was the goal, to celebrate Canada and do something special.
1: And lots of people are here to enjoy the sunshine today. It turned out to be a great evening. The fireworks, do you know what time they'll be starting around?
2: The goal for the fireworks is 10:30. The last year when we did this, we got rained out, but the weather looks like it's going to hold up today. And then, 10:30, we're going to get started, and it should be fun.
1: Perfect. So head out here to Your Grocery People and join us. Hot dogs and fireworks to come. It'll be a great evening. Happy Canada Day. This is Mel Giesbrecht from Niverville Online.
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5: Partly cloudy tonight, scattered showers, and a low of 15. Tomorrow, a mix of sun and cloud, 24 degrees with a humidex of 29. Then on Friday, there's a good chance of showers, a high of 25. Current weather conditions can be found anytime on the Lowen Body Shop weather page on your Steinbach Online app. I'm Judy Peters.
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1: Happy Canada Day, everybody. I'm Carmel Clamore, your summer events host this year for Dairy Queen Celebrate Summer. And right now, I'm here at the Steinbach Soccer Park, where the Canada Day festivities are kicking off. I'm here with Rose and Amber, who are 10 and 12 years old, and they're excited to be here today. So can you tell me, what have you been doing here so far?
6: We're enjoying this Canada Day, and we're doing family to have fun.
1: That's awesome. So, Amber, have you tried the cupcakes they're giving out here?
7: Yeah, it's so good, really.
1: That's awesome. Are you guys excited to see the fireworks, Rose?
6: Yeah, I'm super excited because I think it's cool and pretty.
1: That's awesome. And have you guys went on dance on the dance floor they have here?
7: No, not yet. We're going at night, so it's going to be fun.
6: Yeah.
1: You hear that? It's going to be a lot of fun here at the Steinbach Soccer Park. So come on down. The fireworks are approximately supposed to start at 10:45 p.m. It's going to be a blast. There's so many things going on here, and we'll see you here.
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1: This is Mel Giesbrecht live from Niverville, where we're celebrating Canada Day at Your Grocery People. I'm with Carter Barrows, who is helping out. And tell me a little bit about the volunteer effort going into making this event happen.
2: Awesome. So we kind of have a bunch of different volunteers. We have some of the staff that work at the store that wanted to come help out. We also have some family and friends from the other staff coming just to help out with barbecuing and organizing the fireworks and everything.
1: And this is the only Canada Day event happening in Niverville, right?
2: Yes, yeah, to my knowledge, I think it is.
1: So is that part of why you guys want to show up and create this for the town, just to have this celebration, or what kind of thought went into making this happen?
2: Yeah, we wanted to kind of give back to the community since we love like all the local businesses and communities here, and we thought it'd be kind of a fun event for the people in town since there's no other fireworks shows. So it's kind of cool that we have a barbecue bringing the town together and community together just for a kind of little fun night.
1: Yeah, and lots of people still showing up here, and fireworks to come at around 10:30, and it's a lovely night. Come join us at Your Grocery People in Niverville. This is Mel Giesbrecht from Niverville Online.
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2: Partly cloudy tonight, scattered showers and a low of 15. Tomorrow, a mix of sun and cloud, 24 degrees with a humidex of 29. Then on Friday, there's a good chance of showers, a high of 25. Current weather conditions can be found anytime on the Lowen Body Shop weather page on your Steinbach Online app. I'm Judy Peters.
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4: Good evening, everybody, and happy Canada Day. I'm Carmel Clamore, your summer events host this year for Dairy Queen Celebrate Summer. And I'm here at the Steinbach Soccer Park for the Canada Day celebration. There's so many things going on, bouncy castles, there's handing out cupcakes, the fireworks are supposed to start at 10:45 p.m. And I'm here with Taylan and Damian Penner, who are volunteering here with us today. So can you tell me, Taylan, what's your favorite part of Canada Day?
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7: Partly cloudy tonight, scattered showers and a low of 15. Tomorrow, a mix of sun and cloud, 24 degrees with a humidex of 29. Then on Friday, there's a good chance of showers, a high of 25. Current weather conditions can be found anytime on the Lowen Body Shop weather page on your Steinbeck Online app. I'm Judy Peters.
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9: Good evening and happy Canada Day, everybody. I'm Carmel Clamore, your summer events host this year for Dairy Queen Celebrate Summer. And I am still here at the Steinbeck Soccer Park where the Canada Day festivities are going on. And I'm here with Zafari and Amelia, who are 12 and 11 years old. So can you tell me, Zafari, what is going on here today? What activities?
10: Bounty Castle, a DJ party. There's also they're also selling cupcakes and doing face painting.
9: Oh, yeah. Did you try those the cupcakes and the face painting?
10: Yeah, they're really good. The cupcakes and the face painting is also good.
9: Wonderful. Are you guys having fun out here?
10: Oh, yeah, lots of fun. The best fun ever.
9: And are you excited for the fireworks? What's your favorite thing about the fireworks?
10: I like seeing all the sparks up in the sky. I love seeing the swirly ones and, the sound.
9: Well, that's awesome. So if you want to come see the fireworks and have a good time like they are, come on down to the Steinbeck Soccer Park. The fireworks are scheduled to start at 10:45 p.m. We'll see you here.
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2: Partly cloudy tonight, scattered showers and a low of 15. Tomorrow, a mix of sun and cloud, 24 degrees with a humidex of 29. Then on Friday, there's a good chance of showers, a high of 25. Current weather conditions can be found anytime on the Lowen Body Shop weather page on your Steinbeck Online app. I'm Judy Peters.
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3: Good evening and happy Canada Day, everybody. I'm Carmel Clamore, your summer events host this year for Dairy Queen Celebrate Summer. And I was just at the Steinbeck Soccer Park where the fireworks showcase has just wrapped up. The skies were filled with these amazing fireworks, lighting them up, ending our Canada Day off with a great bang. So I hope everybody gets home safely and everyone had a great time. And make sure to check the Steinbeck Online website and share your summer photos with us for a chance to win some awesome prizes. We'll see you at the next event and happy Canada Day.
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3: Partly cloudy tonight, scattered showers and a low of 15. Tomorrow, a mix of sun and cloud, 24 degrees with a humidex of 29. Then on Friday, there's a good chance of showers, a high of 25. Current weather conditions can be found anytime on the Lowen Body Shop weather page on your Steinbeck Online app. I'm Judy Peters.
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1: Partly cloudy and 15 degrees. Later today, a mix of sun and cloud, a high of 24 and the humidex 29. On Friday, good chance of showers, high of 25, and then more rain on Saturday, 25 degrees. Current weather conditions can be found anytime on the Lowen Body Shop weather page on your Steinbeck Online app. I'm Judy Peters.
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1: Partly cloudy and 15 degrees. Later today, a mix of sun and cloud, a high of 24 and the humidex 29. On Friday, good chance of showers, high of 25, and then more rain on Saturday, 25 degrees. Current weather conditions can be found anytime on the Lowen Body Shop weather page on your Steinbach Online app. I'm Judy Peters.
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1: Partly cloudy and 15 degrees. Later today, a mix of sun and cloud, a high of 24 and the humidex 29. On Friday, good chance of showers, high of 25, and then more rain on Saturday, 25 degrees.

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2: Partly cloudy and 15 degrees. Later today, a mix of sun and cloud, a high of 24 and the humidex 29. On Friday, good chance of showers, high of 25, and then more rain on Saturday, 25 degrees. Current weather conditions can be found anytime on the Lowen Body Shop weather page on your Steinbach Online app. I'm Judy Peters.
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1: Partly cloudy and 15 degrees. Later today, a mix of sun and cloud, a high of 24 and the humidex 29. On Friday, good chance of showers, high of 25, and then more rain on Saturday, 25 degrees. Current weather conditions can be found anytime on the Lowen Body Shop weather page on your Steinbeck Online app. I'm Judy Peters.
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2: Partly cloudy and 15 degrees. Later today, a mix of sun and cloud, a high of 24 and the humidex 29. On Friday, good chance of showers, high of 25, and then more rain on Saturday, 25 degrees. Current weather conditions can be found anytime on the Low and Body Shop weather page on your Steinbeck Online app. I'm Judy Peters.
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1: Partly cloudy and 15 degrees. Later today, a mix of sun and cloud, a high of 24 and the humidex 29. On Friday, good chance of showers, high of 25, and then more rain on Saturday, 25 degrees. Current weather conditions can be found anytime on the Lowen Body Shop weather page on your Steinbeck Online app. I'm Judy Peters.
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0: Every Wednesday, all summer long, something simple but meaningful takes place at the corner of Main and Lumber. 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
1: Partly cloudy and 15 degrees. Later today, a mix of sun and cloud, a high of 24 and the humidex 29. On Friday, good chance of showers, high of 25, and then more rain on Saturday, 25 degrees. Current weather conditions can be found anytime on the Lowen Body Shop weather page on your Steinbach Online app. I'm Judy Peters.
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2: Partly cloudy and 15 degrees. Later today, a mix of sun and cloud, a high of 24 and the humidex 29. On Friday, good chance of showers, high of 25, and then more rain on Saturday, 25 degrees. Current weather conditions can be found anytime on the Lowen Body Shop weather page on your Steinbach Online app. I'm Judy Peters.
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4: Partly cloudy and 15 degrees. Later today, a mix of sun and cloud, a high of 24 and the humidex 29. On Friday, good chance of showers, high of 25, and then more rain on Saturday, 25 degrees. Current weather conditions can be found anytime on the Low & Body Shop weather page on your Steinbeck Online app. I'm Judy Peters.

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1: Partly cloudy and 15 degrees. Later today, a mix of sun and cloud, a high of 24 and the humidex 29. On Friday, good chance of showers, high of 25, and then more rain on Saturday, 25 degrees. Current weather conditions can be found anytime on the Low & Body Shop weather page on your Steinbach Online app. I'm Judy Peters.

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2: Partly cloudy and 15 degrees. Later today, a mix of sun and cloud, a high of 24 and the humidex 29. On Friday, good chance of showers, high of 25, and then more rain on Saturday, 25 degrees. Current weather conditions can be found anytime on the Low and Body Shop weather page on your Steinbach Online app. I'm Judy Peters.
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1: Steinbach Online News with Paul Hebert, Coldwell Banker Real Estate. His goal is to make your next move the right one with honesty, professionalism, and enthusiasm every step of the way.
2: Good morning. I'm Carly Coop, and we've got a little bit of rain and risk of a thunderstorm later on today. We'll get you some weather details coming up. Steinbach families are feeling the pressure of a growing daycare shortage, with wait lists now numbering in the hundreds. With more, here's reporter Afton Berg.
3: Dana Sirene, executive director of Kinder Corner, says the need is overwhelming.
4: Our preschool wait list is over 500 children. The school age isn't quite as bad, but it's at least 100. And our infants, we're looking at 300 infants.
3: She adds the lack of spaces is impacting all families, including healthcare workers trying to find reliable child care. I'm Afton Berg.
2: A St. Anne family is celebrating after 17-year-old Zach Lansard heard his name called in the third round of the NHL draft. His father, Kevin Lansard, says the moment comes with relief after years of supporting his son's hockey journey.
5: You know, I think you want to feel excitement, but there's just a relief of all the work that he put in and that pride for him. So I think just relief was the number one thing to start.
2: Kevin notes his son's mental strength and discipline are two of the most important factors in his success so far. The town of St. Anne's 2027 property reassessment shows little overall change for taxpayers. During a recent council meeting, Provincial Assessment Officer Mark Connolly explained the reassessment reflects changes in the real estate market, along with new construction and property improvements.
6: So the objective of reassessment is make sure that we have equitable, fairness, and greater ratepayer understanding. I think with the two-year cycle, we are getting to that point that we can follow the markets a lot closer.
2: While the town's overall taxable assessment changed by just over 1%, Connolly says individual property owners could see a large increase or decrease depending on how their property's value changed relative to others. Canada's historic FIFA World Cup run is inspiring young soccer players across southeastern Manitoba. With more, here's reporter Afton Berg.
3: Hanover Soccer Club's Brian Fraze says seeing the men's national team succeed shows young athletes what's possible.
7: The road to get to here has been long. You know, if you'd asked me 10 years ago, I would have wondered if we'd ever been able to muster anything like this. And to see the success is just amazing.
3: Fraze says today's players can now aspire to professional leagues and even the national team. Opportunities that didn't exist for many Canadian players a decade ago. I'm Afton Berg.
2: Start your day with coffee in one hand and our community's top stories in the other. 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
8: Aviana Braun is a multi-sport athlete that thrives in high jump, and she details what events she recently took part in when it came to provincials and how she did.
9: Well, I did high jump, and I also did 100 meter, and I got third in high jump in the province, and I got 23rd in the 100 meter. So, yeah, that was very exciting.
8: She is going to continue in the world of high jump and hopes to continue to reach new personal bests. In the Manitoba Junior Baseball League, tough day for Carillon as they lost to Pembina Valley 5-1 and 7-1. In American Association of Professional Baseball action, Kansas City dumped Winnipeg 7-3. And in Major League Baseball, it was a big day for rookie Sean Keyes, who hit his first Major League home run, helping the Toronto Blue Jays defeat the New York Mets 9-3. 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
10: Increasing cloud early this morning with wind at about 20K, a high of 25. Now the Humidex is going to make it feel like 30. The UV index at 7 or high. Tonight partly cloudy with wind dying down in the evening in the low 15. Tomorrow a mix of sun and cloud, a few showers beginning in the morning, risk of a thunderstorm in the afternoon, high reaching 21. Then on Saturday, showers with a high of 21. In Steinbach, we're sitting at 14 degrees. Stay informed with the full 7-day forecast on the Lowen Body Shop local weather on your Steinbach online app.
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0: Happy day after Canada Day. Did you stay up late enough for the fireworks? That's Somber with Home Wrecker, and I'm Corny Rempel. 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Today on your Mix Morning Show, by the way, we're sitting at 14 degrees right now. We're on our way to a high of 25 today. The humidex is going to make it feel a whole lot hotter than that, but 25 will be the actual temperature. Today on your Mix Morning Show, we are playing Pet of the Day with LR Horse and Pet. If you go on our Mix 96 Facebook page, you'll see our last winner, this beautiful dog drinking water right from the splash park, right out of one of the splashing nozzles, and just loving life. Share a picture of your pet loving life, and perhaps you could be our next winner of $50 from LR Horse and Pet. We'll chat more about that in just a bit. We're going to be hearing from Dave Anthony, chatting with Aviana Braun, who represented Steinbeck Christian School in high jump, something that she didn't even think she was good at. But she had to add another sport, and let's just say it ended really, really well. So we'll hear from Aviana Braun in just a little bit. Also this morning, we're going to play Call of the Wild with Country Meat and Deli. And I've got a marathon to tell you about. I've never heard of a marathon like this before. It's not a set distance or a set time. It's everybody runs until there's only one person that still has the ability to run. It's literally a fight to the finish. And we'll hear more about that a little bit later on this morning. All that and more this morning on Mix.
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0: Today, increasing cloud early in the morning with wind at about 20K and a high reaching 25. Now, the humidex is going to make it feel like 30, and the UV index will be at 7, and that's pretty high. Tonight, partly cloudy, wind dying down in the evening at a low 15. Tomorrow, mix of sun and cloud. There's a few showers that are going to be starting in the morning. Risk of a thunderstorm in the afternoon, high reaching 21. And on Saturday, showers with a high of 21. In Steinbach, we are sitting at 14 degrees. Stay ahead of the weather with the full 7-day forecast on the Lowen Body Shop local weather on your Steinbach online app.
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Dua Lipa's Levitating on Mix. Happy Thursday. I'm Corny Rempel. It's amazing when you get a day off in the middle of the week. Just breaks it right up. Today feels like a Monday, and tomorrow is the end of the week, and I love it. Here's Ozier. My

0: Yesterday felt like a Saturday. I feel like I should be going to church today. Thank you for joining us on the Mix Morning Show. I'm Corny Rempel. 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We are sitting at a very comfortable 14 degrees on our way to 25. It's going to feel like 30 with the Humidex. And big congratulations to Zach Lanzer. The full story is up on SteinbeckOnline.com. He's from St. Anne, and hearing his name called in the 2026 NHL draft, realizing his childhood dream, like what kid playing hockey didn't think, man, one day I could play in the NHL? He's 17 years old. He's from St. Anne, and he's been selected by the Carolina Hurricanes. Check out the full story on SteinbeckOnline.com.
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1: Good morning. Happy Thursday. I'm Carly Coop. St. Anne's Zach Lansert is headed to the NHL after being selected 68th overall by the Carolina Hurricanes in the 2026 NHL Draft. With more, here's reporter Cosette Bott.
2: The 17-year-old says it is a dream come true and points to his father, Kevin Lansert, as his biggest inspiration.
3: Yeah, definitely my dad. I mean, he taught me how to skate when I was 3 years old and everything I know from now. So he's definitely been my biggest role model in the game and is probably the biggest reason why I'm here right now.
2: Zach also credits his mother, extended family, and the broader St. Anne community for supporting his pursuit of hockey. I'm Cosette Bott.
1: A local daycare says Steinbach's childcare shortage shows no signs of easing, despite efforts to expand. Dana Serene, executive director of Kinder Corner, says even new facilities aren't keeping up.
4: We're trying very hard to get another center open because the community desperately needs more centers. Even with Happy Feet opening their second location, you know, it eased some of the wait lists, but not nearly enough to make a difference.
1: She says funding and limited space remain major barriers to adding new childcare spots. Results of the 2027 property reassessment show an overall average increase of about 1.2% for the town of St. Anne residents. Mayor Yvonne St. Vincent says while assessment changes will vary from one property owner to another, he's encouraged by the overall average and what it could mean for property taxes.
5: If the council wanted to keep the budget status quo, they probably could that year, and there would be just a small 1% or 2% difference, which is what we're always striving for, to kind of keep the taxes as low as possible and still deliver all the services we do.
1: Property reassessment reflects changes in market value since the previous assessment in 2025, and the deadline to appeal a 2027 assessment is August 24th. It's been a long-fought battle, and still, 1 year later, the fight to lower the speed limit in Marchand continues. With more, here's reporter Addie Lowen.
6: So the resident of a small southeastern Manitoba community, Jackie Braisky, says drivers often accelerate before reaching the turnoff to Twisted Root Campground, creating what she believes is an unnecessary safety risk.
7: It's 500 feet. People, wait till after the turnoff. Like, it's going to cost you, what, a second of your time to go reasonable speed till after the turnoff? Mm-hmm. Like, I don't understand.
6: She says the goal is simple, prevent an injury or fatality before it's too late. The current speed limit of 100 kilometers per hour is in a residential area with requests to move it 500 feet east along PR 210. I'm Addie Lowen.
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8: Aviana Braun is a multi-sport athlete that thrives in high jump, and she details what events she recently took part in when it came to provincials and how she did.
9: Well, I did high jump, and I also did 100 meter, and I got third in high jump in the province, and I got 23rd in the 100 meter. So yeah, that was very exciting.
8: She is going to continue in the world of high jump and hopes to continue to reach new personal bests. In the Manitoba Junior Baseball League, tough day for Carillon as they lost to Pembina Valley 5-1 and 7-1. In American Association of Professional Baseball action, Kansas City dumped Winnipeg 7-3. And in Major League Baseball, it was a big day for rookie Sean Keyes, who hit his first Major League home run, helping the Toronto Blue Jays defeat the New York Mets 9-3. 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
10: Increasing cloud early this morning with wind at about 20K, a high of 25. Now, the Humidex is going to make it feel like 30. The UV index at 7 or high. Tonight, partly cloudy with wind dying down in the evening and a low 15. Tomorrow, a mix of sun and cloud. A few showers beginning in the morning. Risk of a thunderstorm in the afternoon, high reaching 21. Then on Saturday, showers with a high of 21. In Steinbeck, we're sitting at 14 degrees. Stay informed with the full 7-day forecast on the Lowen Body Shop local weather on your Steinbeck online app.
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0: Taylor Swift with Opa Light on Mix. Good morning. Thank you so much for choosing the Mix Morning Show. 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It is going to feel a lot hotter than it is today. High of 25, but it's going to feel like 30 with that Humidex. And today on your Mix Morning Show, we are giving away $50 to LR Horse and Pet in Cleefeld. It's Pet of the Day. And so just go on our Mix 96 Facebook page. You're going to see a picture of Marley. This beautiful, looks like chocolate lab, I'm going to say. Looks like a pretty young dog. Marley is enjoying some water after playing, but drinking right from the splash park, like right out of a nozzle that looks like some sort of dragon. And just loving life. And so right underneath that picture on our Mix 96 Facebook page, share a picture of your pet loving life, whatever that looks like for your pet. And we're going to give away another $50 to LR Horse and Pet tomorrow morning. So you have time to quickly post that picture. You probably have 1,000 of them in your phone. Just pick one or two or three, or whatever you want to do. 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Is Mariana's Trench.
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0: This is Mariana's Trench. I knew you when. Good morning. I'm Corny Rempel. 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It's going to feel like 30. Well, this coming Wednesday is the Durocan Taste of Summer Charity Barbecue with KPMG. So looking forward to this. Now, normally for the Taste of Summer Charity Barbecue, we have it every Wednesday throughout all of July and all of August. Now, this is one of the first years in a while where Canada Day ended up on a Wednesday. So that's why there was no Taste of Summer Charity Barbecue yesterday. So next Wednesday, we're going to be meeting over right in front of SCU. It's still, even after all these years of doing the Taste of Summer Charity Barbecue, it's still a minimum $2 donation. And that gets you fed with a beautiful lunch, and you get to hang out with the community. And the very first one, next Wednesday, July the 8th, we are going to be raising money for Steinbeck and Area Animal Rescue. And so do join us next Wednesday for the Taste of Summer Charity Barbecue.
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0: Today, increasing cloud early in the morning with wind at about 20K and a high reaching 25. Now, the humidex is going to make it feel like 30. And the UV index will be at 7, and that's pretty high. Tonight, partly cloudy. Wind dying down in the evening at a low 15. Tomorrow, mix of sun and cloud. There's a few showers that are going to be starting in the morning. Risk of a thunderstorm in the afternoon, high reaching 21. And on Saturday, showers with a high of 21. In Steinbeck, we are sitting at 14 degrees. Stay ahead of the weather with the full 7-day forecast on the Lowen Body Shop Local Weather on your Steinbeck Online app.
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0: Cameron Whitcomb with the Kingdom of Fear on Mix 96. Good morning. Really appreciate you hanging out with us on the Mix Morning Show here in the Mix Studios, furnished by Solomon's Furniture and Appliances. Look at that beautiful sunshine. It is supposed to be clouding over a little bit later on today. Red 14 on our way to a high of 25. Now, we are going to be giving away $25 to Country Meat and Deli in about an hour's time. I've got a very interesting animal sound for you to identify and win with Call of the Wild with Country Meat and Deli.
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2: A Steinbach daycare shortage is leaving hundreds of families waiting for space. And 17-year-old St. Anne Zach Lansard was selected by the Carolina Hurricanes in the 2026 NHL Draft. Those stories and more are coming up in the news.
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0: 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CILT is a proud part of Golden West, connecting communities. 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
1: Good morning. I'm Carly Coop. We've got a little bit of rain ahead of us, but the long-term forecast showing a whole lot of sunshine. We'll get you some weather details coming up. Steinbach families are feeling the pressure of a growing daycare shortage, with wait lists now numbering in the hundreds. Dana Cyrene, Executive Director of Kinder Corner, says the need is overwhelming.
2: Our preschool wait list is over 500 children. The school age isn't quite as bad, but it's at least 100. And our infants, we're looking at 300 infants.
1: She adds the lack of spaces is impacting all families, including healthcare workers trying to find reliable childcare. The Town of St. Anne's 2027 property reassessment shows little overall change for taxpayers. During a recent council meeting, Provincial Assessment Officer Mark Connolly explained the reassessment reflects changes in the real estate market, along with new construction and property improvements.
3: So the objective of reassessment is make sure that we have equitable fairness and greater ratepayer understanding. I think with the two-year cycle, we are getting to that point that we can follow the markets a lot closer.
1: While the town's overall taxable assessment changed by just over 1%, Connolly says individual property owners could see larger increases or decreases depending on how their property's value changed relative to others. St. Anne's Zach Lansert is headed to the NHL after being selected 68th overall by the Carolina Hurricanes in the 2026 NHL Draft. The 17-year-old says it is a dream come true and points to his father, Kevin Lansert, as his biggest inspiration.
4: Yeah, definitely my dad. I mean, he taught me how to skate when I was 3 years old and everything I know from now. So he's definitely been my biggest role model in the game and is probably the biggest reason why I'm here right now.
1: Zach also credits his mother, extended family, and broader St. Anne community for supporting his pursuit of hockey. A family who recently became Canadian citizens is sharing their story of living in Steinbach. With more, here is reporter Afton Berg.
5: New Canadians Edward and Dr. Yosa Egye say choosing Steinbach has been one of the best decisions their family has made. After moving from Nigeria in 2022, the family recently became Canadian citizens and say they have found opportunity, community, and a place to call home. Edward explains their experience so far.
6: It's been so wonderful and amazing here because of the very lovely people that we have met here, very hospitable as well. They are also very welcoming. Everybody just sees everyone as your family member.
5: The family says they're looking forward to celebrating Canada Day in red and white. I'm Afton Berg.
1: Start your day with coffee in one hand and our community's top stories in the other. 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
7: Aviana Braun is a multi-sport athlete that thrives in high jump, and she details what events she recently took part in when it came to provincials and how she did.
8: Well, I did high jump, and I also did 100 meter, and I got third in high jump in the province, and I got 23rd in the 100 meter. So, yeah, that was very exciting.
7: She is going to continue in the world of high jump and hopes to continue to reach new personal bests. In the Manitoba Junior Baseball League, tough day for Carillon as they lost to Pembina Valley 5-1 and 7-1. In American Association of Professional Baseball action, Kansas City dumped Winnipeg 7-3. And in Major League Baseball, it was a big day for rookie Sean Keyes, who hit his first Major League home run, helping the Toronto Blue Jays defeat the New York Mets 9-3. 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I'm Dave Anthony.
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9: Increasing cloud early this morning with wind at about 20K, a high of 25. Now the humidex is going to make it feel like 30. The UV index at 7 or high. Tonight, partly cloudy with wind dying down in the evening and a low 15. Tomorrow, a mix of sun and cloud, a few showers beginning in the morning, risk of a thunderstorm in the afternoon, high reaching 21. Then on Saturday, showers with a high of 21. In Steinbach, we're sitting at 14 degrees. Stay informed with the full 7-day forecast on the Lowen Body Shop local weather on your Steinbach online app.
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0: called Hit the Wall by Gracie Abrams on Mix 96. Happy Thursday that feels like a Monday. Good morning. I'm Corny Rempel here in the Mix Studios, furnished by Solomon's Furniture and Appliances. 14 degrees on our way to 25 for a high today with the Humidex. It is going to feel a whole lot hotter. It's going to feel like 30 degrees. Well, big congratulations to Aviana Braun of Niverville. She represented Steinbach Christian School, and she headed off to provincials, and she was very successful in a sport that she didn't think would be the sport that would really shine. Dave Anthony had a chat with her.
1: Big congratulations, Aviana, on your most recent performance at provincials. Why don't you give us a detail about what event you did and how you finished?
2: Well, I did high jump, and I also did 100 meter, and I got third in high jump in the province, and I got 23rd in the 100 meter. So, yeah, that was very exciting.
1: Well, that's absolutely incredible. What was it like with the high jump, waiting to find out if you medaled or not? Was it some nerve-wracking moments there watching others go, or did you know right away that you were going to win bronze?
2: I actually was not expecting to get bronze. I was kind of just like, I haven't done a lot of practicing for high jump, and it's like not like my like number one sport kind of thing. So I was like a little bit nervous, yeah. But I was also just like super surprised when I found out. I was like, wow, like this is so like special getting that. So,
1: all right. So representing Steinbach Christian is obviously very special. So how did you end up in high jump then, if you say that it didn't kind of come naturally to you, Aviana?
2: Well, in grade eight, one of my teachers, I had been practicing high jump because we're required to do a few sports just for the sake of it. And I tried out high jump and we realized that I had a higher vertical. And so, yeah, it was kind of surprising. So my teacher was like, okay, you're doing high jump for high school. So I just kind of tried it out and I realized that I had a higher vertical and I started to enjoy it more, but really just the aspect of, yeah, instead of like thinking too hard about it, just more like having fun, and it makes me go higher, which is super surprising.
0: I love that. Aviana Braun from Niverville goes to provincials, wins bronze in high jump. Totally didn't expect that to be her big shining sport, but check out the full story on SteinbachOnline.com.
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0: Today, increasing cloud early in the morning with wind at about 20K and a high reaching 25. Now, the humid index is going to make it feel like 30. And the UV index will be at 7, and that's pretty high. Tonight, partly cloudy, wind dying down in the evening and a low 15. Tomorrow, mix of sun and cloud. There's a few showers that are going to be starting in the morning. Risk of a thunderstorm in the afternoon, high reaching 21. And on Saturday, showers with a high of 21. In Steinbeck, we are sitting at 14 degrees. Stay ahead of the weather with the full 7-day forecast on the Lowen Body Shop Local Weather on your Steinbeck Online app.
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0: Ed Sheeran with Perfect on Mix 96. Good morning and welcome to the Mix Morning Show. 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And it is time for you to win with Call of the Wild with Country Meat and Deli. 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(laughs) 346-0000. 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

0: Charlotte Carden, The Way We Touch on Mix. Hey, I'm Corny Ramble. It's 14 degrees. Full weather details coming up in just a moment. And we are playing Call of the Wild with Country Meat and Deli. 346-0000. 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Good morning, Jessica. Do you know that animal?
1: I think I do. I'm thinking it's a pig.
0: A pig? With the snorting? Yeah, I can see where that would sound like a pig, but no, it is definitely not a pig.
1: All right, thank you.
0: Yeah, absolutely. All right, have a good day. Bye-bye. Good morning, Mix 96. Who's this?
2: Skippy.
0: Good morning, Skippy. Do you know that animal?
2: Would it be a boar?
0: It's not a boar, but I appreciate the call, buddy.
2: Okay, thank you.
0: Take care. Bye-bye. Bye-bye. Here it is again, 346-0000. Call now if you know that animal.
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4: Good morning. I'm Carly Coop, and we've got a little bit of rain and a risk of a thunderstorm later on today. We'll get you some weather details coming up. Steinbeck families are feeling the pressure of a growing daycare shortage, with wait lists now numbering in the hundreds. With more, here's reporter Afton Berg.
5: Dana Cyrene, executive director of Kinder Corner, says the need is overwhelming.
6: Our preschool wait list is over 500 children. The school age isn't quite as bad, but it's at least 100. And our infants, we're looking at 300 infants.
5: She adds the lack of spaces is impacting all families, including healthcare workers trying to find reliable child care. I'm Afton Berg.
4: The St. Anne family is celebrating after 17-year-old Zach Lansard heard his name called in the third round of the NHL draft. His father, Kevin Lansard, says the moment comes with relief after years of supporting his son's hockey journey.
7: You know, I think you want to feel excitement, but there's just a relief of all the work that he put in and that pride for him. So I think just relief was the number one thing to start.
4: Kevin notes his son's mental strength and discipline are two of the most important factors in his success so far. The town of St. Anne's 2027 property reassessment shows little overall change for taxpayers. During a recent council meeting, Provincial Assessment Officer Mark Connolly explained the reassessment reflects changes in the real estate market, along with new construction and property improvements.
8: So the objective of reassessment is make sure that we have equitable, fairness, and greater ratepayer understanding. I think with the two-year cycle, we are getting to that point that we can follow the markets a lot closer.
4: While the town's overall taxable assessment changed by just over 1%, Connolly says individual property owners could see a large increase or decrease depending on how their property's value changed relative to others. Canada's historic FIFA World Cup run is inspiring young soccer players across southeastern Manitoba. With more, here's reporter Afton Berg.
5: Hanover Soccer Club's Brian Fraze says seeing the men's national team succeed shows young athletes what's possible.
9: The road to get to here has been long. You know, if you'd asked me 10 years ago, I would have wondered if we'd ever been able to muster anything like this. And to see the success is just amazing.
5: Fraze says today's players can now aspire to professional leagues and even the national team. Opportunities that didn't exist for many Canadian players a decade ago. I'm Afton Berg.
4: Start your day with coffee in one hand and our community's top stories in the other. 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
10: Aviana Braun is a multi-sport athlete that thrives in high jump, and she details what events she recently took part in when it came to provincials and how she did.
11: Well, I did high jump, and I also did 100 meter, and I got third in high jump in the province, and I got 23rd in the 100 meter. So, yeah, that was very exciting.
10: She is going to continue in the world of high jump and hopes to continue to reach new personal bests. In the Manitoba Junior Baseball League, tough day for Carillon as they lost to Pembina Valley 5-1 and 7-1. 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And in Major League Baseball, it was a big day for rookie Sean Keyes, who hit his first Major League home run, helping the Toronto Blue Jays defeat the New York Mets 9-3. 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
0: Increasing cloud early this morning with wind at about 20K, a high of 25. Now the Humidex is going to make it feel like 30. The UV index at 7 or high. Tonight partly cloudy with wind dying down in the evening in the low 15. Tomorrow a mix of sun and cloud, a few showers beginning in the morning, risk of a thunderstorm in the afternoon, high reaching 21. Then on Saturday, showers with a high of 21. In Steinbach, we're sitting at 14 degrees. Stay informed with the full 7-day forecast on the Lowen Body Shop local weather on your Steinbach online app.
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0: And we're playing Call of the Wild with Country Meat and Deli. 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Here's Sabrina Carpenter.

0: Please, please, please, Sabrina Carpenter on Mix 96. Good morning and welcome to the Mix Morning Show here in the Mix Studios, furnished by Solomon's Furniture and Appliances on this Thursday that feels like a Monday. It's 7:39. We're at 14 degrees. We're on our way to a high of 25. The humid exit's going to feel like 30. And we're playing Call of the Wild with Country Meat and Deli. $25 to Country Meat and Deli is yours if you can identify this animal. And we've had guesses of pig and boar. It's not either of those, but it sounds ferocious. Do you know this animal? Call now, 346-0000. Hey, Tanner, how did you celebrate Canada Day yesterday?
1: Oh, with barbecue and fireworks.
0: Oh, nice. Did you have your own fireworks, or did you go watch fireworks?
1: We went and watched the ones in Steinbach. It was pretty good.
0: I was told that there was even some new fireworks that people hadn't seen before. Did you notice anything new?
1: There were a few that were new. There were some that made it look like it was raining fire, which was interesting.
0: Oh, that's wild. Oh, I love that. That's cool. Yeah. So, what do you think that animal is, Tanner?
1: I think it's a hedgehog.
0: No, it's not a hedgehog. Thanks for trying.
1: Thanks.
0: All right. Bye-bye. Hi, Mix 96. Who's this?
2: Hi, good morning. It's George.
0: Good morning, George. Hey, what do you think that animal is?
2: I'm thinking maybe an opossum.
0: Possum? No, that's not a possum.
2: Okay.
0: But now I'm curious what a possum sounds like. All right, thanks, man.
2: Okay, right, thanks, bye.
0: All right, bye-bye. Good morning, Mix 96. Who's this?
3: Good morning, this is Wanda.
0: Hi, Wanda. Do you know that animal?
3: Yes, I do.
0: You do? You sound very confident, so this isn't even a guess. What is it?
3: No, I've watched enough nature documentaries. I believe that's a Tasmanian devil.
0: I believe you are a winner. It is a Tasmanian devil. And here, I always thought the Tasmanian devil sounded like...
3: What?
0: That didn't make
3: sense.
0: My
3: kids watch enough Looney Tunes.
0: Yeah. Well, that is amazing. You started off the day with a win. Way to go.
3: Yeah, I don't know how to feel right now. I never do this.
0: Well, you did it today, and I'm so glad you did, and you are a winner. Congratulations.
3: Oh, thank you.
0: You bet. Can you hang in the line?
3: Yep.
0: And that's how we play Call of the Wild with Country Meat and Deli.
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0: Today, increasing cloud early in the morning with wind at about 20K and a high reaching 25. Now, the humidex is going to make it feel like 30. And the UV index will be at 7, and that's pretty high. Tonight, partly cloudy, wind dying down in the evening at a low 15. Tomorrow, mix of sun and cloud. There's a few showers are going to be starting in the morning. Risk of a thunderstorm in the afternoon, high reaching 21. And on Saturday, showers with a high of 21. In Steinbeck, we are sitting at 14 degrees. Stay ahead of the weather with the full 7-day forecast on the Lowen Body Shop local weather on your Steinbeck Online app.
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1: Tyler Shaw still has the energy to run to you. I prefer to drive. Thank you for joining us on the Mix Morning Show here in the Mix Studios, furnished by Solomon's Furniture and Appliances. It is 7:52. We're at 14 degrees on our way to 25. And next week, Wednesday, is the very first Duracan Taste of Summer Charity Barbecue. It's back, and we're ready to help support Steinbeck and Area Animal Rescue on Wednesday. 11 to 1 in front of Steinbeck Credit Union. We'll see you there.
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3: A Steinbeck daycare shortage is leaving hundreds of families waiting for space. And 17-year-old St. Anne Zach Lansard was selected by the Carolina Hurricanes in the 2026 NHL Draft. Those stories and more are coming up in the news.
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2: Good morning. Happy Thursday. I'm Carly Coop. St. Anne's Zach Lansert is headed to the NHL after being selected 68th overall by the Carolina Hurricanes in the 2026 NHL Draft. With more, here's reporter Cossette Bott.
3: The 17-year-old says it is a dream come true and points to his father, Kevin Lansert, as his biggest inspiration.
4: Yeah, definitely my dad. I mean, he taught me how to skate when I was 3 years old and everything I know from now. So he's definitely been my biggest role model in the game and is probably the biggest reason why I'm here right now.
3: Zach also credits his mother, extended family, and the broader St. Anne community for supporting his pursuit of hockey. I'm Cosette Bott.
2: A local daycare says Steinbach's childcare shortage shows no signs of easing, despite efforts to expand. Dana Serene, executive director of Kinder Corner, says even new facilities aren't keeping up.
5: We're trying very hard to get another center open because the community desperately needs more centers. Even with Happy Feet opening their second location, you know, it eased some of the wait lists, but not nearly enough to make a difference.
2: She says funding and limited space remain major barriers to adding new childcare spots. Results of the 2027 property reassessment show an overall average increase of about 1.2% for the town of St. Anne residents. Mayor Yvonne St. Vincent says while assessment changes will vary from one property owner to another, he's encouraged by the overall average and what it could mean for property taxes.
6: If the council wanted to keep the budget status quo, they probably could that year, and there would be just a small 1% or 2% difference, which is what we're always striving for, to kind of keep the taxes as low as possible and still deliver all the services we do.
2: Property reassessment reflects changes in market value since the previous assessment in 2025, and the deadline to appeal a 2027 assessment is August 24th. It's been a long-fought battle, and still, 1 year later, the fight to lower the speed limit in Marchand continues. With more, here's reporter Addie Lowen.
7: So the resident of a small southeastern Manitoba community, Jackie Braisky, says drivers often accelerate before reaching the turnoff to Twisted Root Campground, creating what she believes is an unnecessary safety risk.
8: It's 500 feet. People, wait till after the turnoff. Like, it's going to cost you, what, a second of your time to go reasonable speed till after the turnoff? Mm-hmm. Like, I don't understand.
7: She says the goal is simple, prevent an injury or fatality before it's too late. The current speed limit of 100 kilometers per hour is in a residential area with requests to move it 500 feet east along PR 210. I'm Addie Lowen.
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9: Aviana Braun is a multi-sport athlete that thrives in high jump, and she details what events she recently took part in when it came to provincials and how she did.
10: Well, I did high jump, and I also did 100 meter, and I got third in high jump in the province, and I got 23rd in the 100 meter. So, yeah, that was very exciting.
9: She is going to continue in the world of high jump and hopes to continue to reach new personal bests. In the Manitoba Junior Baseball League, tough day for Carillon as they lost to Pembina Valley 5-1 and 7-1. In American Association of Professional Baseball action, Kansas City dumped Winnipeg 7-3. And in Major League Baseball, it was a big day for rookie Sean Keyes, who hit his first Major League home run, helping the Toronto Blue Jays defeat the New York Mets 9-3. 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I'm Dave Anthony.
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11: Increasing cloud early this morning with wind at about 20K, a high of 25. Now the Humidex is going to make it feel like 30. UV index at 7 or high. Tonight, partly cloudy with wind dying down in the evening in the low 15. Tomorrow, a mix of sun and cloud. A few showers beginning in the morning. Risk of a thunderstorm in the afternoon, high reaching 21. Then on Saturday, showers with a high of 21. In Steinbach, we're sitting at 14 degrees. Stay informed with the full 7-day forecast on the Lowen Body Shop local weather on your Steinbach online app.
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0: Drop Dead, Olivia Rodrigo, One Mix 96. Hey, I'm Corny Ramble. It's so good to start the day with sunshine. We got some clouds rolling in a little bit later on, but we are on our way to 25 degrees today. Right now, we are sitting at a very comfortable 15. The Humidex later is going to make it feel like 30 degrees. We are joined on the Mix Morning Show by Danny and Stefan Reimer. Good morning. Welcome to the show,
1: good
0: guys.
1: Good morning.
0: Brothers, I'm assuming.
2: Father, son.
1: Wow,
2: G. Corny.
1: Thank you.
0: You're welcome, and I apologize to you. Father, son. You're looking good, man.
2: Yeah, way to cover that, Corny. Well,
0: yeah, I know. You're very welcome. You are
2: happens
0: very
2: all
0: welcome.
2: The time, sadly.
1: This will be good
0: so
1: if this
0: good.
1: Is live.
0: Well, now that I got one foot in my mouth, let's try to keep the other one out of my mouth. I know you guys are here to talk about something called the Old Tom Backyard Ultra. Tell us about this.
1: Well, it's a running event. It's an endurance event. And it all started off 2 years ago, a little over 2 years ago, when there was chatter in the Manitoba community, we need one of these in Manitoba, because it's a bit of a thing that it's taken over the world. It's a unique style of running event, and it attracts a little different crowd than some other ones do. So we chatted, and it got is just after COVID. During COVID, I was bored, and I made a whole pile of trails in our bush. We have a large acreage. We farm. And so Stefan had always had the dream of race directing and stuff like that. So we chatted, and it just sort of birthed from there.
0: This is so cool, because this is not a marathon, because a marathon is a set distance.
3: Mm-hmm. 42K.
0: Yes. Yep. This is a race where if you run fast enough, you can actually have some breaks mm-hmm. and last man or woman standing, right?
3: Correct. So
0: give us the rundown. How does this work?
3: A Backyard Ultra is a format where you run 4.167 miles every hour. And you have to start always exactly on the hour. You can't like bank time or anything like that. You have an hour to complete your 4 miles, which, you know, at the beginning is not very challenging at all. And then you just keep starting every hour on the hour until you just choose to give up. And often, we know our minds can push a lot farther than what we think it can. And so it ends up being more than a physical endurance test, it becomes a mental endurance test. Just can you drag your body back into that start line every hour and get going again on another loop? And so
0: every hour you have the choice to either pace yourself and get this done in an hour, and then the next one starts right away. You have no break.
3: Correct.
0: Or pace yourself a little quicker so you have maybe a 5, 10, maybe even a 15-minute break hours.
1: It's become a bit of an art for everybody. Obviously, once you've done it a couple of times, you have a lot better handle. But the very accepted number is someplace between 45 and 55 minutes is typically what you see. Some runners who are top of the world in this thing, they will actually choose to run a little quicker one lap so that they can get 8 or 9 minutes of sleep in, those type of things. So they choose which laps they're going to push a little harder, let's say, or quicker.
0: Well, it's Danny and Stefan Reimer talking about the Old Tom Backyard Ultra that's happening just northeast of Blumenauer this Saturday. We'll talk more about that in just a moment on Mix.
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8: We're mostly sunny right now. We're going to have increasing cloud throughout the morning. Wind at about 20K and a high of 25. Humidex will be at 30 and the UV index at 7, and that's pretty high. Tonight, partly cloudy. Wind dying down in the evening and a low of 15. Tomorrow, mix of sun and cloud. A few showers beginning in the morning. Risk of a thunderstorm in the afternoon with a high reach.

0: 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Hey, I'm Courtney Rempel. Thank you for hanging out with us on the Mix Morning Show here in the Mix Studios, furnished by Solomon's Furniture and Appliances. We're going to hear the second half of the conversation with Danny and Stefan Reimer about the Old Tom Backyard Ultra coming up just after 8:30 this morning.
1: Okay, I've got mini donuts in one hand, lemonade in the other. 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

0: Steinbach Online News with Paul Hebert, Coldwell Banker Real Estate. His goal is to make your next move the right one with honesty, professionalism, and enthusiasm every step of the way.
1: Good morning. I'm Carly Coop. We've got a little bit of rain ahead of us, but the long-term forecast showing a whole lot of sunshine. We'll get you some weather details coming up. Steinbach families are feeling the pressure of a growing daycare shortage, with wait lists now numbering in the hundreds. Dana Cyrene, Executive Director of Kinder Corner, says the need is overwhelming.
2: Our preschool wait list is over 500 children. The school age isn't quite as bad, but it's at least 100. And our infants, we're looking at 300 infants.
1: She adds the lack of spaces is impacting all families, including healthcare workers trying to find reliable childcare. The town of St. Anne's 2027 property reassessment shows little overall change for taxpayers. During a recent council meeting, Provincial Assessment Officer Mark Connolly explained the reassessment reflects changes in the real estate market, along with new construction and property improvements.
3: So the objective of reassessment is make sure that we have equitable fairness and greater ratepayer understanding. I think with the two-year cycle, we are getting to that point that we can follow the markets a lot closer.
1: While the town's overall taxable assessment changed by just over 1%, Connolly says individual property owners could see larger increases or decreases depending on how their property's value changed relative to others. St. Anne's Zach Lansert is headed to the NHL after being selected 68th overall by the Carolina Hurricanes in the 2026 NHL Draft. The 17-year-old says it is a dream come true and points to his father, Kevin Lansert, as his biggest inspiration.
4: Yeah, definitely my dad. I mean, he taught me how to skate when I was 3 years old and everything I know from now. So he's definitely been my biggest role model in the game and is probably the biggest reason why I'm here right now.
1: Zach also credits his mother, extended family, and broader St. Anne community for supporting his pursuit of hockey. A family who recently became Canadian citizens is sharing their story of living in Steinbach. With more, here is reporter Afton Berg.
5: New Canadians Edward and Dr. Yosa Egye say choosing Steinbach has been one of the best decisions their family has made. After moving from Nigeria in 2022, the family recently became Canadian citizens and say they have found opportunity, community, and a place to call home. Edward explains their experience so far.
6: It's been so wonderful and amazing here because of the very lovely people that we have met here, very hospitable as well. They are also very welcoming. Everybody just sees everyone as your family member.
5: The family says they're looking forward to celebrating Canada Day in red and white. I'm Afton Berg.
1: Start your day with coffee in one hand and our community's top stories in the other. 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
7: Aviana Braun is a multi-sport athlete that thrives in high jump, and she details what events she recently took part in when it came to provincials and how she did.
8: Well, I did high jump, and I also did 100 meter, and I got third in high jump in the province, and I got 23rd in the 100 meter. So, yeah, that was very exciting.
7: She is going to continue in the world of high jump and hopes to continue to reach new personal bests. In the Manitoba Junior Baseball League, tough day for Carillon as they lost to Pembina Valley 5-1 and 7-1. In American Association of Professional Baseball action, Kansas City dumped Winnipeg 7-3. And in Major League Baseball, it was a big day for rookie Sean Keyes, who hit his first Major League home run, helping the Toronto Blue Jays defeat the New York Mets 9-3. 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I'm Dave Anthony.
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9: We've got a mainly sunny start to the day. We'll have increasing cloud throughout the morning. Wind at about 20K and a high of 25. Now the humidex will feel like 30 and UV index at 7, and that's pretty high. Tonight, partly cloudy, wind dying down in the evening in the low 15. Tomorrow, mix of sun and cloud, a few showers beginning in the morning, risk of a thunderstorm in the afternoon with a high reaching 21. On Saturday, showers with a high of 21. In Steinbeck, we are sitting at 16 degrees and mainly sunny. Plan your week and your weekend with the full 7-day forecast with Lawn Body Shop weather page on your Steinbeck online app.
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0: Chaperones dancing at the Pink Pony Club on Mix 96. Hey, I'm Corny Rempel. We are partly cloudy, and we're going to get more cloudy throughout the morning as we are headed to 25 degrees. Right now, we're sitting at 16. I was talking with Danny and Stefan Reimer earlier. They're putting on what they call the Old Tom Backyard Ultra. This is a race where each hour you line up and you run 4.167 miles every hour. If you run it fast, you get a bit of a break between each hour. If you run it slow, you got to go back-to-back hours until the last person is standing on that very last lap. So the race is going to start this Saturday morning, correct?
1: Correct.
0: And how long does this go?
1: Your guess is as good as mine.
0: What's the longest it's gone?
1: Last year we did 35 hours. We're definitely thinking it's going a lot longer than that this year with some of the people coming out. But to perspective a little bit, the world record just got set a week and a half ago. It was over 120 hours now. So if we're still going Thursday, we'll get back to you.
2: 5 days of running straight.
0: 5 days of running?
2: Straight.
0: Like, if the only way you can sleep is if you can take naps in between the hours, but you got to be fast enough to do it.
1: Yeah. Mm-hmm.
0: And you do. That is incredible. Yeah. Like, yeah. Running that once would be a challenge for me. But this is just amazing. So do you have a lot of competitors going, and is there still room?
1: Yeah, so we capped our field at 80 runners this year. That sold out in approximately an hour back in December. But we have, because we got awarded what's called a silver ticket, which is there's six backyards in Canada that their winner gets an automatic spot on Team Canada for the World Champs. And so we got one of those this year. So we have some fairly elite runners coming from across Canada to give us a go this year, people who have ran 50-plus hours before. And so we're looking forward to it. It should be we're planning for it to go fairly long and hoping that that's the case. We've got a bunch of top-end Manitobans who are also coming to push some of these people from across Canada. And then also a lot of people who, you know, their goal is to run the furthest they've ran. And maybe that's 4 hours, maybe that's seven, you know, they're trying to get that 100K for the first time. And so whatever people's goals are, but it's a wide range of goals between, you know, the more hobby runners and the ones who are there to actually see if they can win. Whatever it is, we're there to cheer them on, to get them out there for one more lap. Every hour, it's just one more, and see how far they can. Every single runner can actually go.
2: We would love to see a Manitoban.
1: Oh, it'd be awesome!
2: Step up to another level and do this, because we haven't had that much of it in Manitoba. So
0: yeah. Well, we were definitely going to follow up with this with you guys. Let us know the results, and how incredible would that be? That is so good. Are you running or just directing this?
1: Just directing.
0: Yeah. Oh.
2: It's a lot of work just directing.
0: Yeah,
2: a lot of work. We go to other events.
0: And run there.
2: We run, yeah.
0: Yeah. Well, that is great. Thank you for sharing this. And, I tell you, this is exciting. Appreciate it.

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1: Let me see. That's a lizard wearing a cowboy hat.
0: Exactly.
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2: Steinbach Online Weather.
15: We're mostly sunny right now. We're going to have increasing cloud throughout the morning. Wind at about 20K and a high of 25. Humidex will be at 30 and the UV index at 7, and that's pretty high. Tonight, partly cloudy. Wind dying down in the evening and a low of 15. Tomorrow, mix of sun and cloud. A few showers beginning in the morning. Risk of a thunderstorm in the afternoon with a high reaching 21. And Saturday, showers and a high of 21. In Steinbach, we are sitting at 16 degrees. For the latest local weather updates, visit the Lowen Body Shop Local Weather on your Steinbach online app.
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0: Mike DeMaro, Dinah Rowe with Calling on Mix. Good morning, and thank you for choosing the Mix Morning Show here in the Mix Studios, furnished by Solomon's Furniture and Appliances. We are sitting at 16 degrees on our way to 25 for a high. Let's see what's happening in your news at 9.
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2: A Steinbach daycare shortage is leaving hundreds of families waiting for space. And 17-year-old St. Anne Zach Lansard was selected by the Carolina Hurricanes in the 2026 NHL Draft. Those stories and more are coming up in the news.
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2: Good morning. I'm Carly Coop, and we've got a little bit of rain and a risk of a thunderstorm later on today. We'll get you some weather details coming up. Steinbach families are feeling the pressure of a growing daycare shortage, with wait lists now numbering in the hundreds. With more, here's reporter Afton Berg.
3: Dana Sirene, executive director of Kinder Corner, says the need is overwhelming.
4: Our preschool wait list is over 500 children. The school age isn't quite as bad, but it's at least 100. And our infants, we're looking at 300 infants.
3: She adds the lack of spaces is impacting all families, including healthcare workers trying to find reliable child care. I'm Afton Berg.
2: The St. Anne family is celebrating after 17-year-old Zach Lansard heard his name called in the third round of the NHL draft. His father, Kevin Lansard, says the moment comes with relief after years of supporting his son's hockey journey.
5: You know, I think you want to feel excitement, but there's just a relief of all the work that he put in and that pride for him. So I think just relief was the number one thing to start.
2: Kevin notes his son's mental strength and discipline are two of the most important factors in his success so far. The town of St. Anne's 2027 property reassessment shows little overall change for taxpayers. During a recent council meeting, Provincial Assessment Officer Mark Connolly explained the reassessment reflects changes in the real estate market, along with new construction and property improvements.
6: So the objective of reassessment is make sure that we have equitable, fairness, and greater ratepayer understanding. I think with the two-year cycle, we are getting to that point that we can follow the markets a lot closer.
2: While the town's overall taxable assessment changed by just over 1%, Connolly says individual property owners could see a large increase or decrease depending on how their property's value changed relative to others. Canada's historic FIFA World Cup run is inspiring young soccer players across southeastern Manitoba. With more, here's reporter Afton Berg.
3: Hanover Soccer Club's Brian Fraze says seeing the men's national team succeed shows young athletes what's possible.
7: The road to get to here has been long. You know, if you'd asked me 10 years ago, I would have wondered if we'd ever been able to muster anything like this. And to see the success is just amazing.
3: Fraze says today's players can now aspire to professional leagues and even the national team. Opportunities that didn't exist for many Canadian players a decade ago. I'm Afton Berg.
2: Start your day with coffee in one hand and our community's top stories in the other. 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
8: Aviana Braun is a multi-sport athlete that thrives in high jump, and she details what events she recently took part in when it came to provincials and how she did.
9: Well, I did high jump, and I also did 100 meter, and I got third in high jump in the province, and I got 23rd in the 100 meter. So yeah, that was very exciting.
8: She is going to continue in the world of high jump and hopes to continue to reach new personal bests. In the Manitoba Junior Baseball League, tough day for Carillon as they lost to Pembina Valley 5-1 and 7-1. In American Association of Professional Baseball action, Kansas City dumped Winnipeg 7-3. And in Major League Baseball, it was a big day for rookie Sean Keyes, who hit his first Major League home run, helping the Toronto Blue Jays defeat the New York Mets 9-3. 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I'm Dave Anthony.
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2: Increasing cloudiness this morning and a high of 25 for today, humidex of 30. Partly cloudy tonight and 15 degrees. Tomorrow, a mix of sun and cloud, few showers and a risk of a thunderstorm in the afternoon and a high of 21. And showers and 21 for Saturday. For the latest local weather updates, visit the Low and Body Shop weather page on Steinbach Online. I'm Carly Coop.
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5: Increasing cloudiness this morning with a high of 25 and a humidex of 30 for today. Tonight, partly cloudy and 15 degrees. A mix of sun and cloud for tomorrow with a few showers in the morning and a risk of a thunderstorm in the afternoon with a high of 21. And on Saturday, showers and 21 degrees. Get all your weather details on the Lowen Body Shop weather page on your Steinbach Online app. I'm Carly Cook.

0: 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I'm Justin Bieber.
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0: 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Now, normally, every Wednesday for July and August, have our Taste of Summer Charity Barbecue with Duracan. This is that odd year where Canada Day landed on a Wednesday, so we didn't do it yesterday, but our very first one is going to be next week, Wednesday, July the 8th. We're raising money for Steinbeck and Area Animal Rescue. So we've got 8 different charities, 8 different barbecues. We'd love for you to join us every Wednesday in front of SCU. It's still a minimum donation of $2, and it's just going to be an amazing time. 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
10: Increasing cloudiness this morning and a high of 25 for today, humidex of 30. Partly cloudy tonight and 15 degrees. Tomorrow, a mix of sun and cloud, few showers and a risk of a thunderstorm in the afternoon and a high of 21, and showers and 21 for Saturday. For the latest local weather updates, visit the Lowen Body Shop weather page on Steinbeck Online. I'm Carly Coop.
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0: Closer by Tegan and Sarah on Mix. 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
2: A Steinbach daycare shortage is leaving hundreds of families waiting for space. And 17-year-old St. Anne Zach Lansard was selected by the Carolina Hurricanes in the 2026 NHL Draft. Those stories and more are coming up in the news.
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1: Good morning. Happy Thursday. I'm Carly Coop. St. Anne's Zach Lansert is headed to the NHL after being selected 68th overall by the Carolina Hurricanes in the 2026 NHL Draft. With more, here's reporter Cossette Bott.
2: The 17-year-old says it is a dream come true and points to his father, Kevin Lansert, as his biggest inspiration.
3: Yeah, definitely my dad. I mean, he taught me how to skate when I was 3 years old and everything I know from now. So he's definitely been my biggest role model in the game and is probably the biggest reason why I'm here right now.
2: Zach also credits his mother, extended family, and the broader St. Anne community for supporting his pursuit of hockey. I'm Cosette Bott.
1: A local daycare says Steinbeck's childcare shortage shows no signs of easing, despite efforts to expand. Dana Serene, executive director of Kinder Corner, says even new facilities aren't keeping up.
4: We're trying very hard to get another center open because the community desperately needs more centers. Even with Happy Feet opening their second location, you know, it eased some of the wait lists, but not nearly enough to make a difference.
1: She says funding and limited space remain major barriers to adding new childcare spots. Results of the 2027 property reassessment show an overall average increase of about 1.2% for the town of St. Anne residents. Mayor Yvonne St. Vincent says while assessment changes will vary from one property owner to another, he's encouraged by the overall average and what it could mean for property taxes.
5: If the council wanted to keep the budget status quo, they probably could that year, and there would be just a small 1 or 2% difference, which is what we're always striving for, to kind of keep the taxes as low as possible and still deliver all the services we do.
1: Property reassessment reflects changes in market value since the previous assessment in 2025, and the deadline to appeal a 2027 assessment is August 24th. It's been a long-fought battle, and still, 1 year later, the fight to lower the speed limit in Marchand continues. With more, here's reporter Addie Lowen.
6: So the resident of a small southeastern Manitoba community, Jackie Braisky, says drivers often accelerate before reaching the turnoff to Twisted Root Campground, creating what she believes is an unnecessary safety risk.
7: It's 500 feet. People, wait till after the turnoff. Like, it's going to cost you, what, a second of your time to go reasonable speed till after the turnoff? Mm-hmm. Like, I don't understand.
6: She says the goal is simple, prevent an injury or fatality before it's too late. The current speed limit of 100 kilometers per hour is in a residential area with requests to move it 500 feet east along PR 210. I'm Addie Lowen.
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8: Aviana Braun is a multi-sport athlete that thrives in high jump, and she details what events she recently took part in when it came to provincials and how she did.
9: Well, I did high jump, and I also did 100 meter, and I got third in high jump in the province, and I got 23rd in the 100 meter. So, yeah, that was very exciting.
8: She is going to continue in the world of high jump and hopes to continue to reach new personal bests. In the Manitoba Junior Baseball League, tough day for Carillon as they lost to Pembina Valley 5-1 and 7-1. In American Association of Professional Baseball action, Kansas City dumped Winnipeg 7-3. And in Major League Baseball, it was a big day for rookie Sean Keyes, who hit his first Major League home run, helping the Toronto Blue Jays defeat the New York Mets 9-3. 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
1: Increasing cloudiness this morning with a high of 25 and a humidex of 30 for today. Tonight, partly cloudy and 15 degrees. A mix of sun and cloud for tomorrow with a few showers in the morning and a risk of a thunderstorm in the afternoon with a high of 21. And on Saturday, showers and 21 degrees. Get all your weather details on the Low and Body Shop weather page on your Steinbach Online app. I'm Carly Coop.
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Let's talk Time Machine on Mix 96. Good morning. I really appreciate you hanging out with us on the Mix Morning Show here in the Mix Studios, furnished by Solomon's Furniture and Appliances. And right now we are playing Pet of the Day with LR Horse and Pet. It started first thing this morning on our Mix 96 Facebook page, and it continues. You'll see a lovely little dog named Bailey who is drinking straight from the fountain. I'm talking about the Splash Park fountain, drinking literally out of a dragon's mouth. That was last time's winner. And now, just add a picture of your pet living their best life. Abby shared a picture of Birdie. 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

0: Every Wednesday, all summer long, something simple but meaningful takes place at the corner of Main and Lumber. 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The Duracan Taste of Summer Charity Barbecue, with KPMG, Sobey Steinbach, Clear Spring Animal Hospital, Giant Tiger Steinbach, and Coldwell Banker on Mix 96.
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8: Increasing cloudiness this morning and a high of 25 for today, humidex of 30. Partly cloudy tonight and 15 degrees. Tomorrow, a mix of sun and cloud, few showers and a risk of a thunderstorm in the afternoon and a high of 21. And showers and 21 for Saturday. For the latest local weather updates, visit the Lowen Body Shop weather page on Steinbach Online. I'm Carly Coop.
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10: Good morning, everybody. I am Carmel Clamore, your summer events host this year for Dairy Queen Celebrate Summer. And this morning, I'm here at the Southeast Events Center in Steinbach, where the Battlegrounds Exposure Camp is happening right now. I'm here with the organizer, Mike, who organized this event here today. So, Mike, can you tell me, what is going on here?

0: We're just giving an opportunity for kids to experience different coaching styles. We have Coach Willie from, he coaches and scouts for overseas, a professional coach. So he's given an opportunity to see and train with him and also give kids exposure to play in front of university and college coaches.
1: That's awesome. Yes. And this is for basketball, right?
0: Yes, that's correct. Basketball. Yeah.
1: Wonderful. And what has inspired you to create this camp?
0: Just to give back things that was given to me. I grew up in Los Angeles having this type of atmosphere and given an opportunity to play at a higher level. So I'm just giving back to the kids in the rural area.
1: That's awesome. So once again, we're here at the Southeast Event Center for the Battlegrounds Exposure Camp.
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0: Coming back to you.
1: There's some new music for you by the Beaches. It's called Edge of the Earth. Hey, I'm Corny Rempel. Here in the big studios furnished by Solomon's Furniture and Appliances. I didn't stay up late enough for the fireworks yesterday, but the noise of the fireworks didn't let me sleep, if that counts. You're somber.

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5: Increasing cloudiness this morning with a high of 25 and a humidex of 30 for today. Tonight, partly cloudy and 15 degrees. A mix of sun and cloud for tomorrow with a few showers in the morning and a risk of a thunderstorm in the afternoon with a high of 21. And on Saturday, showers and 21 degrees. Get all your weather details on the Lowen Body Shop weather page on your Steinbeck Online app. I'm Carly Coop.
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7: Good morning, everybody. I'm Carmel Clemore, your summer events host this year for Dairy Queen Celebrate Summer. And once again, I'm here at the Southeast Event Center in Steinbeck, where the Basketball Battlegrounds Exposure Camp is happening right now. I'm here speaking with Ryan, who's a player at the camp here today. So Ryan, can you tell me, what made you want to attend this camp?
8: They reached out to me on Instagram, and I followed them for a while, so I thought it was really interesting, and I thought that it'd be a good opportunity to showcase my skills.
7: That's awesome. And how's your experience been so far?
8: It's been a lot of fun, lots of competition, and really putting in that work. It feels good.
7: Wonderful. And what's your goal going into this camp? Like, what do you want to take out of it?
8: I want to play the best basketball I can and show that I can be one of the best players in Manitoba.
7: That's awesome. And how does it feel working with these coaches and being with fellow players as well who have the same hopes as you?
8: It feels really good. These coaches are really awesome, and the players around we're all helping each other get better.
7: That's wonderful. So once again, we're here at the Southeast Event Center in Steinbeck for the Battlegrounds Exposure Camp.
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0: Carl Wolf, Africa on Mix 96. Good morning. Thank you for choosing the Mix Morning Show. 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And let's take a quick look at what's coming up in your news at 11 o'clock.
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2: A Steinbach daycare shortage is leaving hundreds of families waiting for space. And 17-year-old St. Anne Zach Lansard was selected by the Carolina Hurricanes in the 2026 NHL Draft. Those stories and more are coming up in the news.
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2: Good morning. I'm Carly Coop. We've got a little bit of rain ahead of us, but the long-term forecast showing a whole lot of sunshine. We'll get you some weather details coming up. Steinbach families are feeling the pressure of a growing daycare shortage, with wait lists now numbering in the hundreds. Dana Cyrene, Executive Director of Kinder Corner, says the need is overwhelming.
3: Our preschool wait list is over 500 children. The school age isn't quite as bad, but it's at least 100. And our infants, we're looking at 300 infants.
2: She adds the lack of spaces is impacting all families, including healthcare workers trying to find reliable childcare. The Town of St. Anne's 2027 property reassessment shows little overall change for taxpayers. During a recent council meeting, Provincial Assessment Officer Mark Connolly explained the reassessment reflects changes in the real estate market, along with new construction and property improvements.
4: So the objective of reassessment is make sure that we have equitable fairness and greater ratepayer understanding. I think with the two-year cycle, we are getting to that point that we can follow the markets a lot closer.
2: While the town's overall taxable assessment changed by just over 1%, Connolly says individual property owners could see larger increases or decreases depending on how their property's value changed relative to others. St. Anne's Zach Lansert is headed to the NHL after being selected 68th overall by the Carolina Hurricanes in the 2026 NHL Draft. The 17-year-old says it is a dream come true and points to his father, Kevin Lansert, as his biggest inspiration.
5: Yeah, definitely my dad. I mean, he taught me how to skate when I was 3 years old and everything I know from now. So he's definitely been my biggest role model in the game and is probably the biggest reason why I'm here right now.
2: Zach also credits his mother, extended family, and broader St. Anne community for supporting his pursuit of hockey. A family who recently became Canadian citizens is sharing their story of living in Steinbach. With more, here is reporter Afton Berg.
6: New Canadians Edward and Dr. Yosa Egye say choosing Steinbach has been one of the best decisions their family has made. After moving from Nigeria in 2022, the family recently became Canadian citizens and say they have found opportunity, community, and a place to call home. Edward explains their experience so far.
7: It's been so wonderful and amazing here because of the very lovely people that we have met here, very hospitable as well. They are also very welcoming. Everybody just sees everyone as your family member.
6: The family says they're looking forward to celebrating Canada Day in red and white. I'm Afton Berg.
2: Start your day with coffee in one hand and our community's top stories in the other. 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
8: Aviana Braun is a multi-sport athlete that thrives in high jump, and she details what events she recently took part in when it came to provincials and how she did.
9: Well, I did high jump, and I also did 100 meter, and I got third in high jump in the province, and I got 23rd in the 100 meter. So, yeah, that was very exciting.
8: She is going to continue in the world of high jump and hopes to continue to reach new personal bests. In the Manitoba Junior Baseball League, tough day for Carillon as they lost to Pembina Valley 5-1 and 7-1. In American Association of Professional Baseball action, Kansas City dumped Winnipeg 7-3. And in Major League Baseball, it was a big day for rookie Sean Keyes, who hit his first Major League home run, helping the Toronto Blue Jays defeat the New York Mets 9-3. 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I'm Dave Anthony.
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2: Increasing cloudiness this morning and a high of 25 for today, humidex of 30. Partly cloudy tonight and 15 degrees. Tomorrow, a mix of sun and cloud, few showers and a risk of a thunderstorm in the afternoon and a high of 21. And showers and 21 for Saturday. For the latest local weather updates, visit the Low and Body Shop weather page on Steinbach Online. I'm Carly Coop.
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Alex Porrett, Kissing You One Mix. Good morning, I'm Corny Rempel. Here in the Mix Studios on this Thursday that feels like a Monday, isn't that crazy? Tomorrow's already Free Movie Friday. We'll talk about the theme in just a moment. It's Gracie Abrams.

0: 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You hear it, you think you know it, then you second-guess everything. And yeah, sometimes it stumps you, but sometimes...
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5: Increasing cloudiness this morning with a high of 25 and a humidex of 30 for today. Tonight, partly cloudy and 15 degrees. A mix of sun and cloud for tomorrow with a few showers in the morning and a risk of a thunderstorm in the afternoon with a high of 21. And on Saturday, showers and 21 degrees. Get all your weather details on the Lowen Body Shop weather page on your Steinbeck Online app. I'm Carly Coop.
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7: Hello, hello. I'm Carmel Clamour, and I'm here once again at the Southeast Event Center where the Basketball Battlegrounds Exposure Camp is happening right now. And right now, I am speaking with Coach Eli, who is coaching the camp. So, Eli, can you tell me, what are you hoping players take away from this experience?
8: I'm just hoping that the players, they take away some of the drills and some of the things that we've been teaching them, and they can take it home and, you know, implement it in their own training. I also hope that they take the environment and all of, you know, how we're pushing them to play as hard as they possibly can, and I hope they just take something home with them that they can, like, they can just implement into their own game, yeah.
7: Okay, and how valuable are exposure camps like this to young athletes?
8: They're very valuable, especially for athletes that aspire to play at the college level. There is a college coaches that will be coming in during the games to come watch them, and I feel like it's a great opportunity to be seen. These camps are also good to compete one against one another who are also trying to go play college, and it's just a good environment to compete and play really hard.
7: Wonderful. So once again, we're here at the Southeast Event Center for the Basketball Battlegrounds Exposure Camp.
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Adam Rodway, Run Around on Mix. Good morning. Happy Thursday. I know it feels like a Monday with yesterday being Canada Day and people staying up late and having fun, having parties and barbecues and fireworks and all that, and still getting up to go to work or whatever you have going on today. But now tomorrow is already Free Movie Friday with Keystone Cinema. So the theme tomorrow, since it was Canada Day this week, movies that were filmed in Canada. Now, some of them may surprise you. I know they surprised me as I was trying to find those clips. Guess the movie, win the pass to the Keystone Cinema and the free McDonald's tomorrow morning on Mix. Here's Harry Styles.

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No sweat. 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
8: Increasing cloudiness this morning and a high of 25 for today, humidex of 30. Partly cloudy tonight and 15 degrees. Tomorrow, a mix of sun and cloud, few showers and a risk of a thunderstorm in the afternoon and a high of 21. And showers and 21 for Saturday. For the latest local weather updates, visit the Low and Body Shop weather page on Steinbach Online. I'm Carly Coop.
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0: just a little PDA. Scott Hellman on Mix 96. Good morning, and thank you for choosing Mix. 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Let's take a quick look at what's coming up in your news at noon.
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2: RCMP are asking the public to be on the lookout for a black Mazda following an assault this morning in Emerson. 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
1: Good afternoon. I'm Afton Berg. Increasingly cloudy skies today. More on the weather coming up right after the news. RCMP continue to investigate after two Winnipeg men were assaulted early Thursday morning in Emerson. The local detachment responded to the scene on Bank Street shortly after midnight and learned the males were attacked from behind while walking on the street after an event. The 51-year-old was hit with a baseball bat and possibly sprayed with bear mace. He was taken to hospital by EMS with non-life-threatening injuries. The other victim, a 26-year-old, was physically assaulted and did not require medical attention. According to RCMP, the suspects were not known to the victims and were seen driving away in a black Mazda CX-5 with Manitoba license plate KXF-386. Emerson RCMP is asking anyone with information about the assault, the whereabouts of the vehicle, or video surveillance around Bank Street pertaining to the incident to contact them. The Reeve for Hanover is encouraging residents impacted by heavy rains last month to apply for disaster financial assistance. With more, here's reporter Shannon Duick.
2: According to our province, a DFA program is now available to support Manitobans affected by heavy rains and overland flooding in June. Reeve Jim Funk is hopeful the province will come through.
3: I'm hoping that the government is not just giving us a false hope here, causing the people to think there is relief, and then yet at the very end there is no relief. So I'm hoping that the government is going to do their part.
2: Funk says the municipality has heard from many farmers whose land was flooded during the heavy rains between June 6th and 10th. I'm Shannon Duick.
1: St. Anne's Zach Lansard is headed to the NHL after being selected 68th overall by the Carolina Hurricanes in the 2026 NHL Draft. With more, here's reporter Cosette Bott.
4: The 17-year-old says it is a dream come true and points to his father, Kevin Lansard, as his biggest inspiration.
5: Yeah, definitely my dad. I mean, he taught me how to skate when I was 3 years old and everything I know from now. So he's definitely been my biggest role model in the game and is probably the biggest reason why I'm here right now.
4: Zach also credits his mother, extended family, and the broader St. Anne community for supporting his pursuit of hockey. I'm Cosette Bott.
1: Steinbach families are feeling the pressure of a growing daycare shortage, with wait lists now numbering in the hundreds. Dana Sirene, executive director of Kinder Corner, says the need is overwhelming.
6: Our preschool wait list is over 500 children. 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And our infants, we're looking at 300 infants.
1: She adds the lack of spaces is impacting all families, including healthcare workers trying to find reliable childcare. 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
7: Aviana Braun is a high jumper that is from Niverville and represents Steinbach Christian School. She says it's a thrill to represent both her community and her school, and she reflects on how she got into the sport of high jump in the first place.
8: Well, in grade 8, one of my teachers, I had been practicing high jump because we're required to do a few sports just for the sake of it, and I tried out high jump. And we realized that I had a higher vertical. And so, it was kind of surprising. So my teacher was like, okay, you're doing high jump for high school. So I just kind of tried it out and I realized that I had a higher vertical and I started to enjoy it more, but really just the aspect of, instead of like thinking too hard about it, just more like having fun, and it makes me go higher, which is super surprising, but yeah.
7: Braun says that she's built a lot of great friendships and she recently won bronze at the provincials. It's a light night in local sports and both professionally as well, with the Winnipeg Goldeyes and Toronto Blue Jays having the night off in baseball. I'm Dave Anthony.
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1: Today, mainly cloudy with a high of 25. Partly cloudy tonight with a low of 15. A mix of sun and cloud on Friday with chances of showers paired with a high of 21. And Saturday brings showers with a high of 21. Stay ahead of the weather with the full 7-day forecast on the Low and Body Shop local weather page on Steinbeck Online. I'm Afton Berg.
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We are, of course, now into July. Today's the 2nd. And it looks like we're finally going to have some proper summer heat next week. We just heard Con the Artist with Where's Your Girlfriend here on Mix 96. I'm Kenton Dick, back on to the afternoon show. We've already had one heat wave this year, but that was like a month ago already. And since then, we've just kind of been hovering in the high teens and low 20s. Sunday, a high of 28 degrees. And every day after that is also right around 30. For those details, check out the Low & Body Shop local weather page on Steinbeck Online. 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

0: Mix 96, The Weeknd with Blinding Lights. Good afternoon, I'm Kenton Dick. As of yesterday, school speed zones are no longer in effect. Those are always from the beginning of September to the end of June. And it's not like I've been excited to just blast past schools or anything like that. But for communities like St. Pierre, where like half of their main street is a school speed zone, this is going to be nice. Next couple of months, just normal 50 kilometers an hour through those zones. Or I guess, you know, depends where the school is. Coming up in a moment, we have your forecast for the next few days. We also have Justin Bieber on the way with Speed Demon here on Mix. Celebrate summer!
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7: Mainly cloudy skies today, paired with a high of 25 degrees. Tonight, partly cloudy skies and a low of 15. Friday brings a mix of sun and cloud with chances of showers and a high of 21. And showers on Saturday with a high of 21. Stay ahead of the weather with the full 7-day forecast on the Low & Body Shop local weather page on Steinbeck Online. I'm Afton Berg.
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Our first Durocan Taste of Summer Charity Barbecue is less than a week away. That's next Wednesday. Now, normally, of course, we would have our first barbecue on the first Wednesday of July, but that was yesterday, and it was Canada Day. So our first one is July 8th. 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Minimum donation is $2. That'll be for lunch. Of course, you can always donate more. I'm Kenton Dick. We just heard Charlotte Cardin with The Way We Touch, and this is Nikki Yore and Daisy Sunroof on Mix.

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1: Good afternoon. I hope you enjoyed yesterday. A nice day off right in the middle of the week. And now we've got like a weird 2-day work week before the weekend. I'm Kenton Dick. Just heard Rev with Control, Alt, and Delete here on Mix 96. Coming up tomorrow, Friday, already, even though today feels like Monday in many ways. Free Movie Friday on the Mix Morning Show. As yesterday was Canada Day, Corny Remple has gone with, I think, the most obvious theme. Movies that were made in Canada. So keep that in mind as you play tomorrow morning. You could win yourself passes to Keystone Cinema. Just a few moments back to the music here on Mix. Some Taylor Swift up next. I knew it. I knew you.
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10: Mainly cloudy skies today, paired with a high of 25 degrees. Tonight, partly cloudy skies and a low of 15. Friday brings a mix of sun and cloud with chances of showers and a high of 21. And showers on Saturday with a high of 21. Stay ahead of the weather with the full 7-day forecast on the Lowen Body Shop local weather page on Steinbeck Online. I'm Afton Berg.
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0: 18 degrees right now on our way to a high of 25, which is, you know, pretty nice, but actually below average for this time of year. The next couple of days also below average, a little closer to 20, but then Sunday and on, hot, and I'm looking forward to it. Check out your full 7-day forecast on the Low and Body Shop local weather page on Steinbeck Online. I'm Kenton Dick. Just heard this from Bellas with Salvation on Mix, and back to the music shortly. But first,
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2: The Reeve for Hanover is encouraging residents impacted by heavy rains last month to apply for disaster financial assistance. And RCMP continue to investigate after two Winnipeg men were assaulted early Thursday morning in Emerson. These stories and others coming up.
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3: Good afternoon. I'm Afton Berg. A high of 25 degrees today. More on the weather coming up right after the news. The Reeve for Hanover is encouraging residents impacted by heavy rains last month to apply for disaster financial assistance. According to our province, a DFA program is now available to support Manitobans affected by heavy rains and overland flooding in June. Reeve Jim Funk is hopeful the province will come through.
4: I'm hoping that the government is not just giving us a false hope here, causing the people to think there is relief, and then yet at the very end there is no relief. So I'm hoping that the government is going to do their part.
3: Funk says the municipality has heard from many farmers whose land was flooded during the heavy rains between June 6th and 10th. RCMP continue to investigate after two Winnipeg men were assaulted early Thursday morning in Emerson. The local detachment responded to the scene on Bank Street shortly after midnight and learned the males were attacked from behind while walking on the street after an event. The 51-year-old was hit with a baseball bat and possibly sprayed with bear mace. He was taken to hospital by EMS with non-life-threatening injuries. The other victim, a 26-year-old, was physically assaulted and did not require medical attention. According to RCMP, the suspects were not known to the victims and were seen driving away in a black Mazda CX-5 with Manitoba license plate KXF-386. Emerson RCMP is asking anyone with information about the assault, the whereabouts of the vehicle, or video surveillance around Bank Street pertaining to the incident to contact them. A local daycare says Steinbach's childcare shortage shows no signs of easing, despite efforts to expand. Dana Sirene, executive director of Kinder Corner, says even new facilities aren't keeping up.
5: We're trying very hard to get another center open because the community desperately needs more centers. Even with Happy Feet opening their second location, you know, it eased some of the wait lists, but not nearly enough to make a difference.
3: She says funding and limited space remain major barriers to adding new childcare spots. On the go or at home, stay in the loop with the latest local stories. Download the Steinbach Online app and stream us anywhere.
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6: Aviana Braun is a high jumper that is from Niverville and represents Steinbach Christian School. She says it's a thrill to represent both her community and her school, and she reflects on how she got into the sport of high jump in the first place.
7: Well, in grade 8, one of my teachers, I had been practicing high jump because we're required to do a few sports just for the sake of it, and I tried out high jump. And we realized that I had a higher vertical. And so, it was kind of surprising. So my teacher was like, okay, you're doing high jump for high school. So I just kind of tried it out and I realized that I had a higher vertical and I started to enjoy it more, but really just the aspect of, instead of like thinking too hard about it, just more like having fun, and it makes me go higher, which is super surprising. But yeah.
6: Braun says that she's built a lot of great friendships and she recently won bronze at the provincials. It's a light night in local sports and both professionally as well, with the Winnipeg Goldeyes and Toronto Blue Jays having the night off in baseball. I'm Dave Anthony.
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3: Today, mainly cloudy with a high of 25. Partly cloudy tonight with a low of 15. A mix of sun and cloud on Friday with chances of showers paired with a high of 21. And Saturday brings showers with a high of 21. Stay ahead of the weather with the full 7-day forecast on the Low & Body Shop local weather page on Steinbach Online. I'm Afton Berg.
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Last year, everything was on fire, and we were desperate for rain. And we're in the opposite situation this year. So much rain. And we haven't even been hit the hardest here in southeastern Manitoba. Selkirk area has been hit crazy hard, and now the Swan River Dauphin area as well. That said, I know some parts of like the Niverville area, Landmark area, lots of water and some damage on fields, some flooding damage. And the Arm of Hanover is encouraging residents to apply for disaster financial assistance. That story's up on Steinbeck Online. Up next here on Mix 96, Martin Garrix and Ed Sheeran with Repeat It. I'm Kenton Dick.

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0: 25 degrees. Tonight, partly cloudy skies and a low of 15. Friday brings a mix of sun and cloud with chances of showers and a high of 21. And showers on Saturday with a high of 21. Stay ahead of the weather with the full 7-day forecast on the Low & Body Shop local weather page on Steinbeck Online. I'm Afton Berg.
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Lots of Canadian pride these days. Not only was yesterday Canada Day, but the Canadian men's national soccer team doing very well at the FIFA World Cup, also boosting Canadian pride. Speaking of, enter to win a Danby Canadian flag mini fridge from Solomon's Furniture. It's the most Canadian pride mini fridge I've ever seen. You can see a photo of it on the Dairy Queen Celebrate Summer page on Steinbeck Online, and that's also where you submit a photo of your Canadian pride for your chance to win. This is Zara Larson with Midnight Sun.

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10: Mainly cloudy skies today, paired with a high of 25 degrees. Tonight, partly cloudy skies and a low of 15. Friday brings a high of 25 degrees. Tonight, partly cloudy skies and a low of 15. Friday brings a mix of sun and cloud with chances of showers and a high of 21. And showers on Saturday with a high of 21. Stay ahead of the weather with the full 7-day forecast on the Low & Body Shop local weather page on Steinbach Online. I'm Afton Burr.
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0: There's two times a year when everybody just seems to be gone. January and February, when people are on their Mexican vacations. And some here, July. School's out, everybody's heading off in their different directions, going camping, going to the cabin, road trips, etc. A lot of covering for others at work. I'm Kenton Dick. We just heard Avril Lavigne featuring Simple Plan with Young and Dumb on Mix 96. And we're headed toward 2 o'clock. Between now and then, some Maroon 5 and Mike DeMero with Dinoro.
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2: RCMP are asking the public to be on the lookout for a black Mazda following an assault this morning in Emerson. And the Reeve for Hanover is encouraging residents impacted by heavy rains last month to apply for disaster financial assistance. 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
1: Good afternoon. I'm Afton Berg. Increasingly cloudy skies today. More on the weather coming up right after the news. RCMP continue to investigate after two Winnipeg men were assaulted early Thursday morning in Emerson. The local detachment responded to the scene on Bank Street shortly after midnight and learned the males were attacked from behind while walking on the street after an event. The 51-year-old was hit with a baseball bat and possibly sprayed with bear mace. He was taken to hospital by EMS with non-life-threatening injuries. The other victim, a 26-year-old, was physically assaulted and did not require medical attention. According to RCMP, the suspects were not known to the victims and were seen driving away in a black Mazda CX-5 with Manitoba license plate KXF-386. Emerson RCMP is asking anyone with information about the assault, the whereabouts of the vehicle, or video surveillance around Bank Street pertaining to the incident to contact them. The Reeve for Hanover is encouraging residents impacted by heavy rains last month to apply for disaster financial assistance. With more, here's reporter Shannon Duick.
2: According to our province, a DFA program is now available to support Manitobans affected by heavy rains and overland flooding in June. Reeve Jim Funk is hopeful the province will come through.
3: I'm hoping that the government is not just giving us a false hope here, causing the people to think there is relief, and then yet at the very end there is no relief. So I'm hoping that the government is going to do their part.
2: Funk says the municipality has heard from many farmers whose land was flooded during the heavy rains between June 6th and 10th. I'm Shannon Duick.
1: St. Anne's Zach Lansard is headed to the NHL after being selected 68th overall by the Carolina Hurricanes in the 2026 NHL Draft. With more, here's reporter Cosette Bott.
4: The 17-year-old says it is a dream come true and points to his father, Kevin Lansard, as his biggest inspiration.
5: Yeah, definitely my dad. I mean, he taught me how to skate when I was 3 years old and everything I know from now. So he's definitely been my biggest role model in the game and is probably the biggest reason why I'm here right now.
4: Zach also credits his mother, extended family, and the broader St. Anne community for supporting his pursuit of hockey. I'm Cosette Bott.
1: Steinbach families are feeling the pressure of a growing daycare shortage, with wait lists now numbering in the hundreds. Dana Sirene, executive director of Kinder Corner, says the need is overwhelming.
6: Our preschool wait list is over 500 children. 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And our infants, we're looking at 300 infants.
1: She adds the lack of spaces is impacting all families, including healthcare workers trying to find reliable childcare. 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
7: Aviana Braun is a high jumper that is from Niverville and represents Steinbach Christian School. She says it's a thrill to represent both her community and her school, and she reflects on how she got into the sport of high jump in the first place.
8: Well, in grade 8, one of my teachers, I had been practicing high jump because we're required to do a few sports just for the sake of it, and I tried out high jump. And we realized that I had a higher vertical. And so, it was kind of surprising. So my teacher was like, okay, you're doing high jump for high school. So I just kind of tried it out and I realized that I had a higher vertical and I started to enjoy it more, but really just the aspect of, instead of like thinking too hard about it, just more like having fun and it makes me go higher, which is super surprising. But yeah.
7: Braun says that she's built a lot of great friendships and she recently won bronze at the provincials. It's a light night in local sports and both professionally as well, with the Winnipeg Gold Eyes and Toronto Blue Jays having the night off in baseball. I'm Dave Anthony.
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1: Today, mainly cloudy with a high of 25. Partly cloudy tonight with a low of 15. a mix of sun and cloud on Friday with chances of showers paired with a high of 21, and Saturday brings showers with a high of 21. Stay ahead of the weather with the full 7-day forecast on the Low & Body Shop local weather page on Steinbeck Online. I'm Afton Berg.
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Felix Cartel featuring Fionn with The Way on Mix 96. Good afternoon, I'm Kenton Dick. As I've mentioned a few times already, the Duracan Taste of Summer Charity Barbecue's back, and the first one's coming up next Wednesday, that's July 8th, and we'll be supporting Steinbeck and Area Animal Rescue. So as normal, 11 to 1 while supplies last, right in front of the Steinbeck Credit Union, Maine, and Lumber, going to be serving hot dogs. It's going to be absolutely delicious, and all you have to do is bring at least $2 for Steinbeck and Area Animal Rescue. And a huge thanks to our sponsors, KPMG, Westland Insurance, Sobeys, The Rental House, Steinbeck Feeds, and so many more. This is Ariana Grande. Hate That I Made You Love Me.

0: can hear it. 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And Mix 96 is right there with you. 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
10: Mainly cloudy skies today, paired with a high of 25 degrees. Tonight, partly cloudy skies and a low of 15. Friday brings a mix of sun and cloud with chances of showers and a high of 21. And showers on Saturday with a high of 21. Stay ahead of the weather with the full 7-day forecast on the Lowen Body Shop local weather page on Steinbeck Online. I'm Afton Berg.
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Cameron Whitcomb with you and me on Mix 96. Good afternoon, I'm Kenton Dick. This past Friday was the NHL draft, so just under a week ago, and Zach Lansard from the St. Anne area was taken by the Carolina Hurricanes, I think 68th overall. His family is so excited. Check out the story on Steinbeck Online. This is Alex Warren. How do you-

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5: Mainly cloudy skies today, paired with a high of 25 degrees. Tonight, partly cloudy skies and a low of 15. Friday brings a mix of sun and cloud with chances of showers and a high of 21. And showers on Saturday with a high of 21. Stay ahead of the weather with the full 7-day forecast on the Low & Body Shop local weather page on Steinbach Online. I'm Afton Burr.
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0: Mix 96. That was Mariana's Trench with Fallout. We're well into our Thursday afternoon. Having a day off yesterday kind of threw me. Really feels like a Monday. Coming up in a moment, we've got some local music for you. Brandon Post with Money and Guts. And we have Sabrina Carpenter coming up as well. Manchild.
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2: The Reeve for Hanover is encouraging residents impacted by heavy rains last month to apply for disaster financial assistance. And RCMP continue to investigate after two Winnipeg men were assaulted early Thursday morning in Emerson. These stories and others coming up.
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2: Good afternoon. I'm Afton Berg. A high of 25 degrees today. More on the weather coming up right after the news. A man from the Arm of Whitemouth was killed in a motorcycle crash earlier this week. Lactobonnie RCMP were contacted Wednesday morning after a 58-year-old motorcycle rider had not returned home the previous day. Officers, along with family members, made extensive patrols before the motorcycle and rider were located in the ditch along Highway 11, approximately 10 miles north of Whitemouth. The rider was pronounced dead on scene. Lactobonnie RCMP, along with Manitoba RCMP, traffic services continue to investigate. The Reeve for Hanover is encouraging residents impacted by heavy rains last month to apply for disaster financial assistance. According to our province, a DFA program is now available to support Manitobans affected by heavy rains and overland flooding in June. Reeve Jim Funk is hopeful the province will come through.
3: I'm hoping that the government is not just giving us a false hope here, causing the people to think there is a relief, and then yet at the very end there is no relief. So I'm hoping that the government is going to do their part.
2: Funk says the municipality has heard from many farmers whose land was flooded during the heavy rains between June 6th and 10th. RCMP continue to investigate after two Winnipeg men were assaulted early Thursday morning in Emerson. The local detachment responded to the scene on Bank Street shortly after midnight and learned the males were attacked from behind while walking on the street after an event. The 51-year-old was hit with a baseball bat and possibly sprayed with bear mace. He was taken to hospital by EMS with non-life-threatening injuries. The other victim, a 26-year-old, was physically assaulted and did not require medical attention. According to RCMP, the suspects were not known to the victims and were seen driving away in a black Mazda CX-5 with Manitoba license plate KXF-386. Emerson RCMP is asking anyone with information about the assault, the whereabouts of the vehicle, or video surveillance around Bank Street pertaining to the incident to contact them. A local daycare says Steinbach's child care shortage shows no signs of easing, despite efforts to expand. Dana Cyrene, executive director of Kinder Corner, says even new facilities aren't keeping up.
4: We're trying very hard to get another center open because the community desperately needs more centers. Even with Happy Feet opening their second location, you know, it eased some of the wait lists, but not nearly enough to make a difference.
2: She says funding and limited space remain major barriers to adding new childcare spots. On the go or at home, stay in the loop with the latest local stories. Download the Steinbach Online app and stream us anywhere.
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5: Aviana Braun is a high jumper that is from Niverville and represents Steinbach Christian School. She says it's a thrill to represent both her community and her school, and she reflects on how she got into the sport of high jump in the first place.
6: Well, in grade 8, one of my teachers, I had been practicing high jump because we're required to do a few sports just for the sake of it, and I tried out high jump. And we realized that I had a higher vertical. And so, it was kind of surprising. So my teacher was like, okay, you're doing high jump for high school. So I just kind of tried it out and I realized that I had a higher vertical and I started to enjoy it more, but really just the aspect of, instead of like thinking too hard about it, just more like having fun, and it makes me go higher, which is super surprising. But yeah.
5: Braun says that she's built a lot of great friendships and she recently won bronze at the provincials. It's a light night in local sports and both professionally as well, with the Winnipeg Goldeyes and Toronto Blue Jays having the night off in baseball. I'm Dave Anthony.
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2: Today, mainly cloudy with a high of 25. Partly cloudy tonight with a low of 15. A mix of sun and cloud on Friday with chances of showers paired with a high of 21, and Saturday brings showers with a high of 21. Stay ahead of the weather with the full 7-day forecast on the Low & Body Shop local weather page on Steinbach Online. I'm Afton Berg.
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It doesn't really feel like July 2nd at the moment. It feels a little bit more like June 2nd. It's a bit on the cool side. However, we have some much warmer weather coming up early next week, starting on Sunday. I'm Kenton Dick. We just heard Preston Pablo, 'Cause I Do. We have a forecast for the next few days here on Mix 96 in a moment. And up next on The Drive Home, Olivia Dean, So Easy.

0: Mix 96, The Drive Home. That was The Weeknd with Heartless, and I'm Kenton Dick. Good afternoon. Today is the first day of the summer break for teachers. Kinda. I mean, yesterday was kinda the first day, but yesterday we all had off because it was Canada Day. This is the first day that most of us are working, but teachers don't have to. I mean, most teachers in the region had either a PD day or a school day on Monday, then a PD day on Tuesday to wrap things up and clean up the classroom, and now they're on to the summer break. And the rest of us, at least I, am incredibly envious. Especially considering my lovely wife works in the school division, so she also has her time off. And that means I get to see what it's like without actually getting it myself. Olivia Rodrigo's on the way with Drop Dead right here on The Drive Home on Mix 96 right after your forecast.
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2: Steinbach Online weather.
3: Mainly cloudy skies today, paired with a high of 25 degrees. Tonight, partly cloudy skies and a low of 15. Friday brings a mix of sun and cloud with chances of showers and a high of 21. And showers on Saturday with a high of 21. Stay ahead of the weather with the full 7-day forecast on the Low & Body Shop local weather page on Steinbach Online. I'm Afton Burr.
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Happy Thursday, even though it feels like a Monday. Just heard Talk with Time Machine. I'm Kenton Dick, well into our Thursday afternoon now. Yesterday, of course, was Canada Day. And if you want to see some of the photos from the Mennonite Heritage Village during the day or the soccer park in Steinbeck in the evening, head over to steinbeckonline.com and click on those stories there. And if you're having trouble finding them, just click on the Dairy Queen Celebrate Summer page. All of the stories are in there as well. Also worth mentioning, while you're on the Dairy Queen Celebrate Summer page, you can submit a photo of your Canadian pride, and I know you probably have some photos from yesterday, for a chance to win a Danby Canadian flag mini fridge from Solomon's Furniture. That is on the Dairy Queen Celebrate Summer page on Steinbeck Online. This is Elton John, Dua Lipa, Cold Heart.

0: Mix 96, The Drive Home. That was Coleman Hell with Fireproof, and I'm Kenton Dick. Good afternoon. Now, we've got stat holidays that always fall on a Monday, creating a long weekend, like Victoria Day, for example, or Labor Day, creating September long weekend. But then we also have stat holidays that are floating. Yesterday's a great example. Canada Day, always July 1st, no matter what day of the week that is. And apparently, a lot of our floating holidays land on Wednesdays this year, which weirdly affects Mitchell. Yesterday was Canada Day. That was on a Wednesday, September 30th, the day for Truth and Reconciliation. That's on a Wednesday this year, as is Remembrance Day, November 11th. Well, as it turns out, Mitchell has garbage collection on Wednesday. And so for three separate stat holidays, garbage collection will have to be shifted. So today is actually garbage collection in Mitchell, and then recycling will be picked up this coming Saturday, July 4th, instead of being on Wednesday. And then the same thing will happen on September 30th and November 11th. So Mitchell's really affected by the stat holidays this year. Coming up in a moment, your forecast, and then right back at it with Tame Impala and Jenny Dracula.
1: 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The Duracan Taste of Summer Charity Barbecue, with KPMG, Friesen Drillers, Westland Insurance, Steinbach Feeds, and Telpay. 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
13: Mainly cloudy skies today, paired with a high of 25 degrees. Tonight, partly cloudy skies and a low of 15. Friday brings a mix of sun and cloud with chances of showers and a high of 21. And showers on Saturday with a high of 21. Stay ahead of the weather with the full 7-day forecast on the Low & Body Shop local weather page on Steinbach Online. I'm Afton Burr.

0: Barbara. Rolling up on 4 o'clock here in southeastern Manitoba, and no school buses out there. No kids walking home from school. Nobody driving to pick their kids up. Just all around less traffic. We are fully into the summer break now. Oh, and also now that we're into July, those school zones are no longer in effect. The school speed zones, that is. That being said, there are still playgrounds at schools. Be careful there. I'm Kenton Dick. We just heard Jesse LaBelle with Heartbreak Cover Up. 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
2: SRSS graduation will remain at the RBC Convention Center for the foreseeable future. And a man from the rural municipality of Whitemouth was killed in a motorcycle crash earlier this week. These stories and others coming up.
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1: Steinbach Online News with Paul Hebert, Coldwell Banker Real Estate. His goal is to make your next move the right one with honesty, professionalism, and enthusiasm every step of the way.
2: Good evening. I'm Afton Berg. Partly cloudy skies tonight. More on the weather coming up right after the news. SRSS graduation will remain at the RBC Convention Center for the foreseeable future. Hanover School Division reviewed a proposal to move the event to the Southeast Event Center, but Superintendent Joe Thiessen says the current setup continues to make the most sense.
3: It really is a great venue for that event. There's a lot of factors that go into this, for sure. The bottom line is the event is very well run.
2: He says the ceremony, banquet, and SafeGrad can all be held in one location, making the day easier for families and organizers. A man from the Arm of Whitemouth was killed in a motorcycle crash earlier this week. With more, here is reporter Shannon Duick.
4: Lac-Da-Bonnie RCMP were contacted Wednesday morning after a 58-year-old motorcycle rider had not returned home the previous day. Officers, along with family members, made extensive patrols before the motorcycle and rider were located in the ditch along Highway 11, approximately 10 miles north of Whitemouth. The rider was pronounced dead on scene. Lac-Da-Bonnie RCMP, along with Manitoba RCMP Traffic Services, continue to investigate. I'm Shannon Duick.
2: RCMP have recovered two ATVs reported stolen earlier today in Steinbach. At 9 a.m., Steinbach RCMP received a report of a break-and-enter at a business along Highway 12, north in Steinbach. Two ATVs were reported stolen from that location. Within 4 hours, both machines were located, one northwest of Mitchell and one northwest of Sardo. No suspects have been identified. Steinbach RCMP continue to investigate. The Reeve for Hanover wants residents to know that our province has announced a disaster financial assistance program for heavy rains last month. Jim Funk says many residents, especially farmers, were impacted by the downpours June 6th to the 10th. Funk says just because the province is announcing this program, that does not automatically mean that residents will be approved for funding. He is hopeful that our province is not creating false hope, and says he thinks that if more and more residents submit a claim, there is a better chance that funding will be provided. Fresh flavors and fresh headlines. Maine Bread and Butter and the Daily News serve up everything you need to stay connected. 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
1: 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Only at Boston Pizza in Steinbach.
5: Aviana Braun is a high jumper that is from Niverville and represents Steinbach Christian School. She says it's a thrill to represent both her community and her school, and she reflects on how she got into the sport of high jump in the first place.
6: Well, in grade 8, one of my teachers, I had been practicing high jump because we're required to do a few sports just for the sake of it. And I tried out high jump and we realized that I had a higher vertical. And so, it was kind of surprising. So my teacher was like, okay, you're doing high jump for high school. So I just kind of tried it out and I realized that I had a higher vertical and I started to enjoy it more, but really just the aspect of, instead of like thinking too hard about it, just more like having fun, and it makes me go higher, which is super surprising, but yeah.
5: Braun says that she's built a lot of great friendships and she recently won bronze at the provincials. It's a light night in local sports and both professionally as well, with the Winnipeg Gold Eyes and Toronto Blue Jays having the night off in baseball. I'm Dave Anthony.
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2: Today, mainly cloudy with a high of 25. Partly cloudy tonight with a low of 15. A mix of sun and cloud on Friday with chances of showers paired with a high of 21. And Saturday brings showers with a high of 21. Stay ahead of the weather with the full 7-day forecast on the Lowen Body Shop local weather page on Steinbach Online. I'm Afton Berg.
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We've had a lot of rain here in southeastern Manitoba this year, and it seems like every single day we get a little bit more, but nothing compared to the Swan River Dauphin area. They're currently underwater, and shortly after 4:30, going to be joined by an old friend of mine, Kyle Nemez, who is originally from the Swan River area and still has lots of family and friends up there. We're into 4 o'clock here on The Drive Home on Mix 96. We just heard Alex Samson with Misery, and this is Taylor Swift.

0: Having Wednesday off makes for a very weird work week. Today, of course, is Thursday, despite the fact that it feels like a Monday. And this isn't going to be the last time we experience this year, because the National Day for Truth and Reconciliation is also on a Wednesday, as is Remembrance Day. I'm Kenton Dick. We just heard Magic with Rude. This is The Drive Home on Mix 96. And of course, yesterday, Canada Day. Now, with that in mind, Free Movie Friday on the Mix Morning Show tomorrow. The theme for the movie clips is going to be movies that were filmed in Canada. 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Now, you can listen for those movie clips. 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Three opportunities to do so. That's tomorrow morning on the Mix Morning Show. Bruno Mars is up next. I just might.
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12: Tonight, cloudy skies and a low of 14 degrees. Mainly cloudy on Friday with chances of showers and a high of 23. Cloudy on Saturday with a high of 25. And Sunday brings sunny skies with a high of 29. For the latest local weather updates, visit the Lowen Body Shop local weather page on the Steinbach Online app. I'm Afton Berg.
1: 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Oh.

A Canada mini fridge. And we mean it. This thing is like a giant Canadian flag. That's what you could win as part of Dairy Queen Celebrate Summer. It's a Danby Canadian flag mini fridge from Solomon's Furniture. And all you've got to do is submit a photo of your Canadian pride to do so. That's over on the Dairy Queen Celebrate Summer page on Steinbeck Online. Dissert Alex Porat with Kissing You on the drive home on Mix 96. I'm going to be joined by Kyle Nemez, originally from the Swan River area. Been experiencing lots of flooding as of late. He's going to be talking about that shortly. First, Raven Lanay. See you right.

0: Mix 96, The Drive Home. That was Nickelback with Photograph. I'm Kenton Dick. Now, I don't know if you've been following news here in the province, but there's been lots of flooding up in the Swan River, Dauphin, Roblin area. Just some incredibly heavy rain over the last few days there. It's really devastating stuff. And I'm joined by Kyle Nemez this afternoon. Grew up in Swan River, has been living here in the Steinbeck area with his family since 2021. What are you hearing in conversation with people back home there, Kyle?
1: It's been devastating what's happening out there. My grandma, who grew up in the valley, she's 80-something now. She says never in her lifetime has she seen flooding like this. Like, it's an incredible show of nature's force. And not in a cool way.
0: Yeah, not in a cool way at all. What are you hearing? Lots of mostly like basements being flooded, or are we talking like right up into homes? What are people seeing?
1: A lot of basements for sure, but there's actually been a few streets now cleared out completely because it's not just it's like up on the main floor, feet of water, not just inches. We're talking like feet of flowing water, just tearing through the neighborhood.
0: Absolutely horrible stuff. Just chatting with Kyle Nemez, originally from the Swan River area, talking about some flooding up there. Going to continue this conversation, Kyle, if you don't mind sticking around in just a few moments. But first, we do have your forecast for right here in the Steinbeck area, right after these.
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2: Steinbeck Online Weather.
18: Tonight, cloudy skies and a low of 14 degrees. Mainly cloudy on Friday with chances of showers and a high of 23. Cloudy on Saturday with a high of 25. And Sunday brings sunny skies with a high of 29. For the latest local weather updates, visit the Lowen Body Shop local weather page on the Steinbeck online app. I'm Afton Burr.
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0: Good afternoon. I'm Kenton Dick, and that was Martin Garrix with Ed Sheeran, Repeat It. This is The Drive Home on Mix 96, and I'm joined by Kyle Nemez once again, originally from the Swan River area, living in Steinbach since about 2021, and some horrible, devastating flooding in the Swan River area over the last couple of weeks here. In chatting with your family and friends, Kyle, what's the kind of mood amongst them?
1: Yeah, it's kind of been an interesting time. Luckily, none of them are in the direct path of the water, but they're still out there helping the community. Earlier this year, my mother moved. So growing up, our house was along the little Woody River, and so we dealt with flooding and flood risks all the time. So I remember messaging her in the spring. I said, oh, it must be so weird not to be on flood watch anymore, and it seems that the flood follows her into town even, so it's different.
0: Yeah, absolutely. From home, obviously, you're hearing about all of this back in Swan River. It's got to be kind of weird to be almost a spectator from a distance. Talk about your perspective on that.
1: Yeah, I mean, it's. I told my boss if I had the ability to even get, because there was no way to even get into the valley, like all roads were cut off. If I had the ability, I wanted to go help. And I'm just kind of stuck here being like, man, that this could be me. In a way, I'm happy that I've moved because I have, you know, we have a small family at home. And I'm happy that we're out of the way of this devastation. But at the same time, I really feel for my family and friends. Just I wish there is ways for me to help.
0: Yeah. I guess the only other question I have is, going forward, what do you see for your family and friends out in the Swan River area? What are the next steps for them? Do they kind of have like a timeline?
1: Well, right now, I think that the worst of it, like the water has reached its peak and now it is receding a bit, but it's so high, like receding a bit isn't going, you know, it's going to be a while for it to go down. So now it's kind of, when we finally can get into the homes, especially those worst affected, it's figuring out what the damages are. Like I've heard there are some homes that are complete write-offs because of this, because this is crazy. And from there, it's just binding together as a community and figuring out where we can help.
0: Yeah. Well, we wish your family and friends and whatnot all the best going forward.
1: Thank you.
0: Absolutely. We got Dead Mouse and Chris James coming up with The Velt.
2: 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Here's a quick look at what's coming up in your local news.
3: RCMP have recovered two ATVs reported stolen earlier today in Steinbach. And Steinbach Regional Secondary School's graduation ceremony will stay at the RBC Convention Center after Hanover School Division reviewed its options. These stories and others coming up.
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1: Good evening. I'm Afton Berg. Partly cloudy skies tonight. More on the weather coming up right after the news. RCMP have recovered two ATVs reported stolen earlier today in Steinbeck. With more, here's reporter Shannon Duick.
2: At 9 a.m., Steinbeck RCMP received a report of a break and enter at a business along Highway 12 North in Steinbeck. Two ATVs were reported stolen from that location. Within 4 hours, both machines were located, one northwest of Mitchell and one northwest of Sardo. No suspects have been identified. Steinbeck RCMP continue to investigate. I'm Shannon Duick.
1: Steinbeck Regional Secondary School's graduation ceremony will stay at the RBC Convention Center after Hanover School Division reviewed its options. Superintendent Joe Thiessen says this year's event welcomed more than 3,600 people and 515 graduates, with the venue continuing to handle the large crowd smoothly.
3: And the ceremony was, boy, it was like clockwork. It went great. 2 hours and 7 minutes. It really was pretty awesome.
1: For more details, read the story on SteinbeckOnline.com. A man from the arm of Whitemouth was killed in a motorcycle crash earlier this week. Lac du Bonny RCMP were contacted Wednesday morning after a 58-year-old motorcycle rider had not returned home the previous day. Officials, along with family members, made extensive patrols before the motorcycle and rider were located in the ditch along Highway 11, approximately 10 miles north of Whitemouth. The rider was pronounced dead on scene. Lac du Bonny RCMP, along with Manitoba RCMP Traffic Services, continue to investigate. Zach Lansard is headed to the NHL after being selected 68th overall by the Carolina Hurricanes in the 2026 draft. With more, here's reporter Cosette Bott.
4: The 17-year-old says it is a dream come true and points to his father, Kevin Lansard, as his biggest inspiration.
5: Yeah, definitely my dad. I mean, he taught me how to skate when I was 3 years old and everything I know from now. So he's definitely been my biggest role model in the game and is probably the biggest reason why I'm here right now.
4: Zach also credits his mother, extended family, and the broader St. Anne community for supporting his pursuit of hockey. I'm Cosette Bott.
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0: Steinbeck Online Sports with Boston Pizza. 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
6: Aviana Braun is a high jumper that is from Niverville and represents Steinbeck Christian School. She says it's a thrill to represent both her community and her school, and she reflects on how she got into the sport of high jump in the first place.
7: Well, in grade 8, one of my teachers, I had been practicing high jump because we're required to do a few sports just for the sake of it, and I tried out high jump. And we realized that I had a higher vertical. And so, it was kind of surprising. So my teacher was like, okay, you're doing high jump for high school. So I just kind of tried it out and I realized that I had a higher vertical and I started to enjoy it more, but really just the aspect of, instead of like thinking too hard about it, just more like having fun and it makes me go higher, which is super surprising, but yeah.
6: Braun says that she's built a lot of great friendships and she recently won bronze at the provincials. It's a light night in local sports and both professionally as well, with the Winnipeg Gold Eyes and Toronto Blue Jays having the night off in baseball. I'm Dave Anthony.
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1: Tonight brings cloudy skies and a low of 14. Friday, mainly cloudy, chances of showers and a high of 23. Saturday is starting off the weekend cloudy with a high of 25. And sunny on Sunday with a high of 29. For the latest local weather updates, visit the Low & Body Shop local weather page on the Steinbeck Online app. I'm Afton Berg.
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0: I want you, I need you, oh God. 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
1: Mix.

That's Cameron Whitcomb with Kingdom of Fear. I'm Kenton Dick. We're into Thursday evening here on Mix 96. Yesterday, of course, was Canada Day, which kind of felt like a weekend in and of itself. But we actually have another weekend coming up in just 2 days' time. And once again, there's lots happening here in southeastern Manitoba. Carmel Clamora with Dairy Queen Celebrate Summer put together a piece over on Steinbeck Online. You can check it out. Just looking at some of the events and stuff going on here in the southeast this weekend. This is Teddy Swims, Mr. Know-It-All.

0: Luke Hala with Hotter Now here on the morning show. Yikes. Here on the drive home on Mix 96. We're into Thursday evening. I'm Kenton Dick. And earlier today, Courtney Rempel was chatting with Danny and Stefan Reimer. They were in to talk about an event they're planning for this coming weekend called the Old Tom Backyard Ultra, which sounds like the exact kind of event I will never be a part of. This is Stefan.
1: A Backyard Ultra is a format where you run 4.167 miles every hour. And you have to start always exactly on the hour. You can't like bank time or anything like that. So yeah, you have an hour to complete your 4 miles, which, you know, at the beginning is not very challenging at all. And then you just keep starting every hour on the hour until you just choose to give up. And often, I mean, we know our minds can push a lot farther than what we think it can. And so it ends up being more than a physical endurance test, it becomes a mental endurance test. Just, can you drag your body back into that start line every hour and get going again on another loop?
0: I can tell you right now, I've got 2, maybe 3 loops in me total. But they're thinking that they'll go at least 36-ish hours, or at least the best will, which is crazy. Very interesting, though, the Old Tom Backyard Ultra. And actually, at the starting of the event, Carmel Clamore with Dairy Queen Celebrate Summer will be there, and you can check out the story on Steinbeck Online just to look at some of the things she's going to be at this coming weekend, including the Old Tom Backyard Ultra. Coming up, we've got Somber with Homewrecker right after your forecast.
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2: Steinbach Online weather.
10: Tonight, cloudy skies and a low of 14 degrees. Mainly cloudy on Friday with chances of showers and a high of 23. Cloudy on Saturday with a high of 25. And Sunday brings sunny skies with a high of 29. For the latest local weather updates, visit the Lowen Body Shop local weather page on the Steinbach Online app. I'm Afton Berg.
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I am so looking forward to Sunday and next week. Finally, some proper summer heat. Right now we're sitting at 19 degrees. We never did hit 25, although we did crack 20. Looking at Sunday, though, a high of 29 degrees with sunshine, and every day after that, near 30. And for more details, check out the 7-day forecast on the Low and Body Shop local weather page on Steinbeck Online. I'm Kenton Dick. We just heard Con the Artist, and up next, Sabrina Carpenter.

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0: Mix 96, The Drive Home. That was Walk Off the Earth with Hold On. I'm Kenton Dick. Good evening. Tomorrow morning, of course, Free Movie Friday on the Mix Morning Show. I know having Wednesday off kind of throws us. Tomorrow doesn't feel like Friday, but it is. Free Movie Friday on the Mix Morning Show. As always, listen for those movie clips. If you know what they are, you can call in and win passes to Keystone Cinema. Always a theme. And unsurprisingly, with Canada Day being yesterday, the theme for the movie clips tomorrow is going to be movies filmed in Canada. Not necessarily set in Canada, but filmed in Canada. So keep that in mind as you play tomorrow morning. That's Free Movie Friday on the Mix Morning Show. Up next here on The Drive Home on Mix 96, we've got some Ariana Grande for you after these.
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3: Steinbach Online weather.
4: Tonight, cloudy skies and a low of 14 degrees. Mainly cloudy on Friday with chances of showers and a high of 23. Cloudy on Saturday with a high of 25. And Sunday brings sunny skies with a high of 29. For the latest local weather updates, visit the Lowen Body Shop local weather page on the Steinbach online app. I'm Afton Berg.
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0: Good evening. I'm Kenton Dick. That was Mariana Trench with Desperate Measures. This is The Drive Home on Mix 96. And today, the first full day off for teachers since the end of the school year. Now, of course, they did have yesterday off as well, but we all did. This is a day that we were at work and teachers weren't. And I'm sure they're feeling awfully smug about it. As they should. Back to the music shortly. Some Metric on the way and Justin Bieber.
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2: RCMP have recovered two ATVs reported stolen earlier today in Steinbach. And SRSS graduation will remain at the RBC Convention Center for the foreseeable future. These stories and others coming up.
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0: 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CILT is a proud part of Golden West, connecting communities.
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2: Good evening. I'm Afton Berg. Mainly cloudy skies tonight. More on the weather coming up right after the news. RCMP have recovered two ATVs reported stolen earlier today in Steinbach. At 9 a.m., Steinbach RCMP received a report of a break and enter at a business along Highway 12 north in Steinbach. Two ATVs were reported stolen from that location. Within 4 hours, both machines were located, one northwest of Mitchell and one northwest of Sardo. No suspects have been identified. Steinbach RCMP continue to investigate. SRSS graduation will remain at the RBC Convention Center for the foreseeable future. Hanover School Division reviewed a proposal to move the event to the Southeast Event Center, but Superintendent Joe Thiessen says the current setup continues to make the most sense.
3: It really is a great venue for that event. There's a lot of factors that go into this, for sure. The bottom line is the event is very well run.
2: He says the ceremony, banquet, and Safe Grad can all be held in one location, making the day easier for families and organizers. The Reeve for Hanover is encouraging residents impacted by heavy rains last month to apply for disaster financial assistance. With more, here's reporter Shannon Duick.
4: According to our province, a DFA program is now available to support Manitobans affected by heavy rains and overland flooding in June. Reeve Jim Funk is hopeful the province will come through.
5: I'm hoping that the government is not just giving us a false hope here, causing the people to think there is relief, and then yet at the very end there is no relief. So I'm hoping that the government is going to do their part.
4: Funk says the municipality has heard from many farmers whose land was flooded during the heavy rains between June 6th and 10th. I'm Shannon Duick.
2: A local daycare says Steinbach's childcare shortage shows no signs of easing despite efforts to expand. Dana Cyrene, executive director of Kinder Corner, says even new facilities aren't keeping up.
6: We're trying very hard to get another center open because the community desperately needs more centers. Even with Happy Feet opening their second location, it eased some of the wait lists, but not nearly enough to make a difference.
2: She says funding and limited space remain major barriers to adding new childcare spots. A perfect pairing for your day. Delicious eats and the latest local updates. 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
7: Aviana Braun is a high jumper that is from Niverville and represents Steinbach Christian School. She says it's a thrill to represent both her community and her school, and she reflects on how she got into the sport of high jump in the first place.
8: Well, in grade 8, one of my teachers, I had been practicing high jump because we're required to do a few sports just for the sake of it, and I tried out high jump. And we realized that I had a higher vertical. And so, it was kind of surprising. So my teacher was like, okay, you're doing high jump for high school. So I just kind of tried it out and I realized that I had a higher vertical and I started to enjoy it more, but really just the aspect of, instead of like thinking too hard about it, just more like having fun, and it makes me go higher, which is super surprising. But yeah.
7: Braun says that she's built a lot of great friendships, and she recently won bronze at the provincials. It's a light night in local sports, and both professionally as well, with the Winnipeg Gold Eyes and Toronto Blue Jays having the night off in baseball. I'm Dave Anthony.
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2: Tonight brings cloudy skies and a low of 14. Friday, mainly cloudy, chances of showers and a high of 23. Saturday is starting off the weekend cloudy with a high of 25. And sunny on Sunday with a high of 29. For the latest local weather updates, visit the Lowen Body Shop local weather page on the Steinbach online app. I'm Afton Berg.
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2: Tonight, cloudy skies and a low of 14 degrees. Mainly cloudy on Friday with chances of showers and a high of 23. Cloudy on Saturday with a high of 25. And Sunday brings sunny skies with a high of 29. For the latest local weather updates, visit the Lowen Body Shop local weather page on the Steinbeck Online app. I'm Afton Berg.
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1: Tonight, cloudy skies and a low of 14 degrees. Mainly cloudy on Friday with chances of showers and a high of 23. Cloudy on Saturday with a high of 25. And Sunday brings sunny skies with a high of 29. For the latest local weather updates, visit the Lowen Body Shop local weather page on the Steinbeck Online app. I'm Afton Berg.
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you take my hand and come with me, because you look so fine that I really want to make you mine. I say you look so fine that I really want to make you mine. 4, 5, 6, come on and get your kicks. Now you don't need

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It's a 1, 2, 3, take my hand and come with me, because you look so fine that I really wanna make you mine. 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